walk the streets without nothing to eat. Not a job behind my back or a bed to sleep. It's really hard right now cause I could barely just see why the situation have to go happen to me. I thought it was love and had a real family. I stepped a foot out the door thinking

But my work has only just begun. And future generations shall have in their hands the guide by which they shall know the sins of the 20th century. I know, and I know you too believe in time, but we shall wait patiently for 200 years, if need be, to face our enemies through our posterity. When my enemies are satisfied, in life I shall come back, or in death, even to serve you as I served before. In life I shall be the same, in death I shall be a terror.

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1: Boo, boo, boo.
2: We don't care how you act.
0: Tick tock, gun shot.
1: Boo, boo, boo.
2: I can I now play that.
3: Nice Eastern segment, season of Trample Beast. Mr. Officer Man, what you want from me?
4: I fear. We just burn Babylon and we don't care.
3: Ease out.

Randy Trigger Radio, once again, it's a takeover. My name is King Ivier. I'm here every Wednesday. Good morning, good afternoon, good evening, any time zone you're at. Stephen Marley, Capleton, Sizzla Kalungi, you know what it is.

The recording has started.

0: Hi, welcome, you guys.
1: Hey. Welcome. Hey.
0: Yeah, I don't know where our guest is. I don't know where nobody's at.
1: I'm here, babe. I'm here.
0: Wait. Let me, no, I can't do this because we're on the air. Well, yes, I can. We all got to get on here at least 10 of them before this show starts so we can go over instructions and stuff for this show. This is a new show. Oh. And it's 9 o'clock and nobody's on here.
1: Well, okay.
0: The guests ain't here.

0: Where's our guest at? It's 9 o'clock.
1: She's only. I would have. If you'd have said 10 minutes to you, I'd have instructed everybody. 10 minutes to you, I didn't know.
0: Well, we have a radio show. I mean, common sense would be, let me call in early to get set and ready. Everybody waits to the last minute to call in, and that's not a good look.
1: I know. I apologize. I didn't,
0: I mean, I take this serious.

0: We say warning, warning, warning.
1: Get off the line.
2: Are we live or what's going on?
1: We've been live since 9 o'clock. Yeah, we're live. Go ahead, Joe. You can start.
3: I apologize because I didn't know it's supposed to have been 10 minutes till. Nobody told me.
2: Oh, so, I didn't know that either.
1: Well,
3: yeah, nobody knows. But
2: I'm so sorry. And you guys,

0: do we need...
1: This, I'm actually Chris Style, and I'm the one being interviewed for tonight, and I'm at work, guys. I'm still here at work, you know. I hadn't made it yet.
2: Hola, worldwide, baby.
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0: 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I want to thank everybody for tuning in to Gospel on Demand, our first show tonight here on the Hilltop Radio Show Network. And our first guest that we're bringing in is Chris Style. Chris Style, welcome to Gospel on Demand. How are you doing tonight, sweetheart?
1: I'm very blessed and very thankful and to be here, you know, to have an opportunity to share my testimony with you guys.
0: All right. Tell us a little bit, who is Chris Style and where did the name Chris Style come from?
1: Yeah. Well, you know, I'd like to think I got a lot of flavor, you know. So that's kind of the reason why I got the Chris Style name.

0: You know, my family calls me Chris, so, you know, it just seemed kind of fitting to go with the Chris style, you dig?
1: All right. That's not Chris style to drink right now, just joking with you.
0: No, it is not. It is not now.
1: All right. What is your background? Talk to us a little bit about your background. When you get started, you know, how'd you get started? You know, was gospel, you know, in your blood coming up? Well, talk to us a little bit.
0: I mean, it really was. My mother, that's something my mama always made sure to tell me, you know, Chris, you saying gospel, you know. Because I tried to do other things, you know, but my mom would always remind me, you know, that I sing gospel, you know, because growing up, I sung in this little country church, a little country church down in South Carolina, South Kakalaki, you know, and I would sing for, you know, as a little girl, I started singing on the choir and, you know, I was in one of those churches, you know, them feet stomping, you know, no piano playing, you know, you got to keep the tempo tight, you know, country, you know, and that's where I got my background from. And so my mom, you know, I grew up doing that. And then actually, as I got older, I kept doing music. I was always a writer. So writing was my thing, you know, so I write songs, but at first I was just doing poetry as a kid, you know, and as I got older, you know, they say you catch the bug, and that's what kind of developed into.
1: Oh, okay. We also have, excuse me a minute, Christelle, we also have, another guest on, Auntie Stella, we have your friend on, she's on with us, the pastor.
2: Catherine?
1: Yes.
2: Mm-hmm. How you doing?
3: Christelle?
0: Hey! She's talking to me. I'm sorry. How are you?
1: No, I was trying to bring in the guest that that's Auntie Stella brought in. She's a pastor and minister from Virginia, right? Aunt Stella?
4: Yeah.
1: Yeah.
0: Okay. Mm-hmm.
4: Yeah.
1: I guess you don't want to talk. All right, well, coming back to you, Christelle, let's do this. Let's get into a song to get us all together, and we'll be right back to you. This song is called, I think I had...

And I love the words to the song, and the yeah, I do. And you got a lot of energy when you sing. And this verse you use from is

0: song, and that, oh my God, I got chills when I heard you to do that. I'm serious.
1: Thank you.
0: You got a beautiful voice.
1: Thank you.
0: And you got, yes, and you really, really put a lot of energy in it. I like the background.

And he was like, you know, make a joyful noise unto the Lord, you know, serve him with tambourines, serve him with loud voice, you know. And he was giving me my go-ahead. And so one day me and my daughter was just, you know, like messing around. And I wrote a rap. And I performed it. And it's been history ever since, you know. So that's how the rap.

0: It doesn't sound like you're imitating anyone. You sound very, very original. And I love your style. I really do. And your voice.
1: Thank you. That means a lot. Yeah, that means a lot. Because, you know, I try to be authentic in everything that I do. Yes, ma'am.
0: Mm-hmm. Where do you plan to go with your music? What's your plans?
1: It's like Kiki and the Brain. Take over the world, you know.
0: So just, right.
1: You know, but actually.

0: There's a message, you know, for all people, and it's not, you know, for all ages, you know, from the little kids to the teens by it, most of all.
1: Right. Ask and it shall be done.
0: Amen. Amen.
1: That is beautiful.
2: All right.
1: Oh, I wish you the best. I really do.
2: Uncle Joe.
1: I really do.
2: Uncle Joe, what you got to say about the song, brother?
3: Well, first of all, I think I discovered her and brought her here. And I've never been a rap person either.
0: Right.
3: But when I
2: rap back in the day on the street corner. Nah, I just play it.
3: Nah.
2: All right.
3: No. So, but what it is that when I heard her, what caught me was the way she was rapping, then the animation of her voice.
2: Mm-hmm. Oh, wow.
3: Then, not only that, then she done it with an attitude. And I think that's what, you know, because when you, I think it's, you get more clarity out of it when you go ahead and just forcefully go at it. I heard every word. You could hear every word. Mm-hmm. You know, like Auntie Stella saying, I've never heard nobody rapping the Bible like that.
1: Exactly.
0: Thank you. Yeah.
3: Yeah. That's why I said, hey, listen, I need to try to do something with you. I need to push you. And this is, you know, where we at.
0: I appreciate it.
1: Mm-hmm.
2: So it was other things other than, Joe, was other things other than her talent that caught your attention? You were like, well, man, I want to get behind this young lady other than, you know, her work ethic, I guess we could say her work ethic, because music is a work ethic, yeah.
3: Mm-hmm. Well, the thing is that we connected on Facebook because she has a ministry that she do, and and I heard even in the ministry, you could hear the animation, and

And you know, I just asked her, I said, "You do you rap?" And her music is, and she's got one song that she did. Now, I love the song that just played, but she got one that really, and nobody could say anything about AI because I was in the studio. I was in the studio. So I witnessed it, and, you know, I was kind of. People a little bit, I think you're working.

0: you know, and talk about your music and who you are as,
1: you know, and, you know, I was very humbled by it. You know, I was very humbled by it because I've worked really hard at my craft. You know, I put a lot of time and effort into it, you know. And
2: That's right.
0: Well, and you said it there, if you can't be real about certain things, then, and it causes issues, then, and other people get upset from it, then they shouldn't even be around. That's how I feel about it. And, you know, and Joe, for you to reach out, you know, have that strong gospel background, you know, again, your daughter's, you know, Fantasia, you know, she's set sail, you know, she's still doing her thing and whatnot, and reaching out. Do you get backlash, Joe, for bringing artists such like Crystal to, you know, to the light? Do you get that backlash from the family or friends, or, you know, do you get that, or you're trying to create another Fantasia or something? Do you get that? You don't get that, do you?
2: Well, no. The problem that I get is I get a lot of artists that come to me,
0: okay,
2: and the first thing they say is, I want to do this, I want to do that, but I'm not Fantasia. And I'm like, well, I don't expect you to be Fantasia, because Fantasia has her gift and you have your gift.
1: Right.
2: So everybody's gift is not the same.
0: There you go.
2: And so, then when I do start working with certain ones like Crystal, and, you know, somebody say, wow, well, I've been doing this for so long and you've been around me. But listen, first of all, Crystal's gift, she's making it known. How can I discover your gift if you got your mouth closed?
0: Exactly.
1: Mm-hmm.
0: That's a good example. A good example.
3: All participants are muted and they can unmute themselves. All participants are muted and they can unmute themselves.
0: What is going on here? Hold on, you guys. I don't know.
1: Okay, I'm here.
0: Yeah. That's ain't the saying closed mouths don't get fed, right? Ain't that what they say? Closed mouths don't get fed.
4: That's right.
1: You know, it was kind of like a do or die. So, you know, that was really prominent that he said that, because, you know, it was like, you know, do or die. I'm going to go for it, you know, and give it my best shot.
0: Right.
2: And I told her, you know, I don't have the power. I got the power to push her as far as I can push her, but it's also up to her.
4: Exactly.
2: She got to have the mindset of wanting to go and to do this and stay in the studio. And so far she has been inspiring, because every time I talk to her, actually she literally got on my nerves of the studio so much. You know, every time I talk, well, I gotta go to the studio, I gotta do this. But then in another sense, I love it, because you got to be hungry.
1: Amen.
2: You got to be hungry.
0: There's a difference between the artist wanting it and then an artist that's hungry. It's a difference.
1: And I know, in light of the next two songs that are coming, I probably need to get some background, because there's reasons for being hungry like that. You know, I could have lost my life to prison, you know, for a lifelong. I lost my mother and my stepfather in a house fire. So, you know, they accused me of 2 counts first-degree murder charges. I'm not going to get into it a lot. I wrote a book about it, so the book will be coming out like the first of the year. And I encourage all the listeners to go out and get it. It's going to be a very encouraging story, you know, a very encouraging story. But so, you know, I sat in prison cells, you know, and I had time to write and think about life and to, you know, gather where I went wrong in certain areas. Because, you know, even though I wasn't guilty of what they were accusing me of, you know, I've had a life, you know. So I've been through a lot of things. You know, God delivered me from addictions to, you know, bad relationships, you know, just a lot of different things, you know. I was an outside child. So, you know, I think I've heard you guys also talking about molestation. And I was a victim of that as well. You know, so growing up, you know, it moved me to a kind of wayward lifestyle. You know, I've always been pretty decent people, but, you know, I was vulnerable, you know, because, you know, being molested can kind of like leave a person, you know, feeling promiscuous or even stoic in relationships, you know. So, you know, I had a lot that I was battling at a young age, you know, and didn't really have a lot of people to really talk to about it because I was an only child and, you know, my dad's only girl. And like I said, I was an outside child. So, you know, I felt I had the daddy issue thing going on as well, you know. So, you know, when I got locked up, God gave me time to heal. So, you know, like a lot of people might look at my charge and think, you know, oh, it's such a bad thing that she went through that. And I don't wish that on my worst enemy. However, you know, it was...

0: Dirty Trigger Radio, all courtesy of my brethren, Liza Morgan. Musical thing called The Joy.
1: On our ways, y'all. So you know that, you know, sometimes it brought me my life together.
2: Wow.
1: Yes. And it wasn't easy. It wasn't easy because you have to love yourself, you know, and I don't mind being vulnerable. You know, he gave me a strength, guys, y'all, that, you know, I recognize a lot of people probably couldn't have went through what I went through, but I made it.
2: Right.
1: I see it for the reason.
3: Do you think you're vulnerable or humble?
1: I'm humble
3: in your voice, but yeah.
1: Humble is a very good word. You know, I'm vulnerable to the point, Auntie Stella, that, you know, I don't mind talking about cringe things that other people might not admit or, mm-hmm. you know, because I just realized I had to go through these things in order to be who I am right now.
3: Mm-hmm. Mm-hmm.
1: Yes, wow. Ma'am.
2: Wow.
3: Yeah.
2: Joe, I'm gonna come back to you, Joe. This question I want to ask you, knowing her background and everything, I see you didn't judge her for her background. You judged her from who she, you know, her talent, and moved forward on her talent, not her background. Correct.
4: Absolutely.
2: Yeah.
4: What I do is, well.

0: on hilltop. You know what I'm saying?
1: That's right.
2: How you doing, Johnny?
3: Christelle, is that you?
2: Yes, Stella. I am doing well.
3: If you can hear my voice, and if you can hear anybody else's voice, you're doing well.
2: Yes, indeed.
4: That's right.
3: Yes, indeed. Listen, Sean, I got something real good to talk about tonight to everyone. This concerns the high and the low. You know, sometimes we get caught up in preaching to a certain group or a certain status. But tonight and every night, this word concerns all of us from the top to the bottom. And the scripture reference I'm going to use tonight, let me pray first. Father God, in the name of Jesus, we give you praise and we give you glory. God, it's our understanding that your wishes for us are to prosper and to be in good health in all areas of our life. Father God, as that word speak is spoken, let us demonstrate that word, Father God, by faith that we believe and understand this, that we would prosper and be in good health. God, we ask you tonight for the Hilltop Radio Show to let it prosper. Let it have good health in all areas that this word reaches to, God. And we thank you. In Jesus' name we pray, amen, and thank God.
2: Amen.
3: So tonight, just briefly, Romans, the 13th chapter, the 11th and the 12th verse. And it's very interesting because it starts out like this. And do this, okay? And do this. Romans 13, verse 11 and 12. And do this, okay? Understanding the present time. The hour has already come for you. When it says you, he's talking from the top to the bottom, from the north to the south, east to the west. And do this, understanding the present time. The hour has already come for us, for you, to wake up from your slumber. Because our salvation is nearer now than when we first believed. The night is nearly over, and the day is almost here. All of you that are listeners that are out there, greetings, brothers and sisters in Christ. Today, we stand at a critical junction in history, a time marked by rapid change, uncertainty, and increasing spiritual darkness. Hear me now. The Bible reminds that these are the last days. And the scripture in Romans urges us to understand the present time, to wake up from our complacency, and to recognize that our salvation

before. What am I saying? Here we are now in the last page, watch this, of the Word of God from the years. You understand? God says he's given us power. Watch this. God, the Bible says he's given us power to get the wealth. Nobody should be lacking in anything. If by faith they believe in the power of God, then you are granted the material and the tools to operate within your vernacular that you've been given. So if he's given me the power to get the wealth, for the life of me, what am I talking about? I understand why I'm not operating in the God-given power, which he has granted to me by dying for me to be what he died for me to be. Everybody on this earth has something that he's given them by his sacrifice of death. Can I talk to somebody? But even in that, he

0: called all of us to be and submit to be a vessel of God first. A saint of God, being a saint of God means that we stand out from the rest. We're not better than anyone else. We just stand out from everybody else. Do you understand what I'm saying? If we stand out from there, then and allow God to use us to be his best, right there now, that's going to present a few problems. Because to be his best means we now have to war against those who walk alongside of us in the same dispensation that God has called us all to be. Am I talking to some?
1: Yes.
0: So now the question is, am I ready to kill myself and die and imitate the person in Christ? So he is a word, so his word can become a living light for others. Okay? Because in order for me to be great for God, watch this, in order for me to be special, in order for me to stand outside of everybody else, to be a living light for others, to see and believe that we all can operate and be in the degrees of our talents and our gifts. We say we believe in Jesus. We say we love Jesus. And at the same time, oh my God, at the same time, we do not operate in the power that we've been given. It's time for us to wake up out of our slumber, y'all, and submit to God so the devil will flee away from our destiny. Because when we're sold out for Jesus, okay, now that don't mean you're not going to sin every now and then, but he's opened the door of forgiveness for you, for him to nurture and mature you to your best, to his best in him. The devil knows, and even though we are still, he's still going to try us. He knows that there's no conscience that he can overcome. Am I talking to somebody? So after we join an organization, after we join a church at that point, we should be submissive to that leadership that we have committed to serve under. Now that's going to present a problem because the person that you've submitted under is flesh and blood. So now this is where true spirituality comes in, because now we must be able to understand that God called us to a place, not a man. God called us to a place, but he's put a man over us to be submissive to, that God can work through us by obedience through faith. He called for us for a reason. Everybody has a reason. Everybody on this show has a reason. Sean's doing his reason. He's walking in the power of God that God has given him. He called for us a reason beyond and more than your wants and your needs and your brothers and your sisters' needs. Hear me now, because I think I'm talking to somebody. It's time to wake up and...

lot of people out there that need to hear word. It's a lot of people out there that need to see our kindness. It's a lot of people out there that need to see our humility, not our boldness, yeah, boastfulness. You know the saying, don't let the Joneses get you down. Yeah. Because we also were also built and have a component, watch this, that is competitive.

to all kinds. That's why, like your brother, which now gives them a complex. Okay, so now you have stunned the growth of a child, because they're saying now to themselves, I'm

That's what we're supposed to be doing, because the money we got ain't even ours. The Bible says leave an inheritance for your children's children. I got to stop spending your money. Am I talking to somebody? For what I have brought to the earth, I...

0: combination. For it to leave an example, watch this, that hopefully that's our job. Ephesians 6, 10 through 13 exhorts us, watch this, somebody out there's naked, somebody's naked. He says, finally be strong.
1: All participants are unmuted.

0: banish the light of Christ in the world. But God has given us power. Somebody ought to be shouting right now. As Acts 1 and 8 declares, but you will receive power when the Holy Spirit comes on you. And you will be my witnesses in Jerusalem, in your house. It will be always established first. Home and in all Judea, which denotes your reach of who you call, a call to minister. Sean, you've been given a reach, brother, and now you have Christal, and you have Joe, you have all of us up here to, and oh my God, I'm talking to myself now. We are ministering to and been in Samaria because the church must be one. Because after that, Then and will you be able to be effective?
1: All credit to the man called Agent Sasko, a.k.a.

0: as we project one of the key reasons that's given us the power through the Holy Ghost to become, watch this, entrepreneurs. That's what I'm going to talk about. Now, ain't nobody supposed to be broke with the gift that God has left him. Of that gift we've been given, the Lord has entrusted us with unique gifts and talents, not just for personal prosperity, but for advancing his kingdom. In Proverbs 31, we see a picture of the virtuous woman, a woman who's industrious, a woman who's resourceful and influential in her community. She embodies the biblical idea, watch this, of entrepreneurship rooted in wisdom and integrity. Today, the body of Christ is called to rise up as the kingdom entrepreneurs. That's what we're about. Business owners, innovators, creators who infuse their ventures with Christ-centered values. We are to build businesses that honor God. Did y'all hear me? We are to build businesses that serve others. We are to build businesses that bring justice and righteousness into the marketplaces. And it is God's power which enables us to build kingdom businesses. Sean, you running a kingdom business, brother. It's not going to die. It shall always live. Remember, Philippians 4:13 says, here it is, and I'm going to close. I can do. Now, when I say I'm opposed, they give you to give preachers three times. I only said it. This is my second time. Remember Philippians 4:13. I can do all things through him who gives me strength. Most of us use that scripture to try to stay saved. One of the reasons that I'm not, and I have truly not connected to teaching how to speak to the earth. You got to learn how to speak to the earth. I'll teach y'all that later if anybody's listening. The womb which we came from, being birthed from the dirt, or understand me now, being birthed from the dirt, the earth now becomes my mother. Do you hear me? Because I'm still dealing with people who've been in the church 50 years and they're just concentrating on staying saved. Okay? We got more to do, y'all, than just staying saved. They're still on the bottle when they should be cutting steak by now. Through God's divine, you hear me? Through God's divine empowerment, we can break false barriers so we can operate in financial, social, and watch this, spiritual enterprises that reflects God's sovereignty. These businesses can become platforms of influence, platforms of outreach, and provision, demonstrating that the kingdom of God is not just a spiritual realm, but a tangible force impacting society. Lastly, a call to action. As we recognize the seriousness of these times, listen here. If you don't know how to spell it, it's C-O-M-M-I-T. Let us commit ourselves anew to rise, watch this, as entrepreneurs for the Lord. For the Lord, and the Bible declares, he has given us power to get the wealth. Everybody around here praying for cars and praying for houses. Y'all need to stop doing wasting your time on prayers and all that stuff. Just get your credit straight. Get your credit straight. God has left integral places in us on this earth where we ain't got to pray for it. If I get my credit straight, I ain't got to pray for the car in the house. I can walk in there with a high score and go and say, give me that. And they give it to me. God has given you that kind of power. In order for this to happen, we must seek his wisdom. We must seek his strategies. And we must seek his favor so we operate with integrity, walk in humility and compassion, knowing that our efforts are a part of God's greater plan to bring salvation, hope, and righteousness to the earth. This is my third time. Let me close now. I got to sit down after this now, or I'll be done lying to the people. Is anybody hearing me?
1: Mm-hmm.
0: Every one of us that desires to walk in the fullness of who God called us to be, of who God spoke us out to be, need to come now. They need to come to the tip of the altar right now and listen to this. Heavenly Father, we thank you for the divine power you have bestowed upon us through your Holy Spirit. We acknowledge these are challenging times, yet we stand firm in faith, knowing you have equipped us with everything we need to succeed. Father God, inspire us to become kingdom entrepreneurs. So when you give us your money, we don't mess it up. Who build your kingdom, businesses that uplift communities, that promote justice and advance your glory. God, strengthen our resolve and anoint our endeavors, Lord, so that the world may see you.

0: John, I want to say thank you for that. I appreciate you. Stick around. Don't go nowhere. We're getting ready to get into another song. People, Let My People Go. Talk to us about that one. Christelle?
1: Yes, I'm here.
0: Talk to us about that one.
1: About what?
0: Let My People Go.
1: This song here is, it's amazing how the pastor just set us up for that, because it's talking about the principalities. He's talking about, because he spoke of Ephesians, the 6th chapter, and putting on the full armor. You know, because as I went through my season of learning about, you know, the fighting war.

0: days and times, like he said. So, you know, I learned about offense. You ain't got to worry about nothing. So then you can go in the enemy's camp and you can tell him, Pharaoh, you let my people go, you know, and that's where I wrote the song from. I wrote it from a, you know, a point of view like that because, you know, I ain't scared of you demons. I ain't scared of, you know, I done been toe to toe and God still got me standing.
1: Wow, that is awesome.
2: All right, here we go. We'll be right back.

0: radio show is Chris Style is in the building.
1: Yes, man, he is.
0: Hey, Joe, you got lock and key on this one. You got lock and key on this one, brother. On this artist, you got her lock and key.
2: No, that's the good part about it. You know, my thing is that I made an ultra to help her get where she need to go, because she really don't need no lock and key. She need to go forth.
3: Thank you.
0: There you go. What do you think about the song, Joe, while we at you?
2: What? Oh, you talking to me?
0: Yeah, what do you think about the song, Lone Star?
2: Yeah. Listen, man, I was in the studio, and I was listening to what she was saying, and it's so deep, because it is happening now. You're speaking of witchcraft and witches. I mean, I love it when she said the witches and the warlocks. Man, that is so deep. So, and it's very different, man. I haven't heard this kind of rap and these kind of words in a rap. So, mm-hmm. I mean, it's different, and I just believe I would try to push it, you know, because the message is great.
3: Thank you.
0: Before I move on real quick. So, Joe, you actually got to see her in the studio making this song?
2: I was the first one to put it in the studio.
0: Oh, wow. Okay.
2: I put it in the studio because I told her, I said, you need to go to the studio. And it was, I don't think she was ready. She was like, I guess she thought I was bluffing.
0: Okay. All right. Yes. Well, before we move any further, I want to welcome. I wish we had some hand claps, but we don't have no hand claps, and we can't give no long intro tonight, Auntie Stella, like we do on Mondays and Thursdays. Double Chocolate, welcome to the show.
3: Everybody still should get out their feet. Get out there, and stomp your feet, and clap your hands. How y'all doing? When she said, hey, y'all. Hey, she brings a different energy. How you doing, Double Chocolate?
4: I'm fine, y'all. How are y'all?
0: Doing good.
3: Oh, yeah.
0: Joe, you're not going to ask her how she's doing?
2: Nah, hey, nah. Double Chocolate.
4: Hey, baby. We're going to behave tonight since y'all have a Christian show.
2: Hey, Double Chocolate.
4: Yeah, baby.
2: The word has gone forth.
4: Heard it.
0: John said, I love you, DJ Sean, but I ain't coming back on Wednesdays.
2: Oh my God.
0: He said, I just gave that awesome prayer and she come on here. Hey, baby. I'll be getting up. Hey, trust me, Joe. If he calls me tomorrow, I'm going to be three-waying you and on the call. Oh, so we both can get our. Get our behinds tanned.
4: Not gonna make y'all sin tonight.
0: I ain't getting that butt whipping by myself. You coming with me?
1: Right, man.
4: Y'all gonna be okay.
0: Double Chocolate, what do you think about the song?
4: I like the way she flows. I like the song. Thank you. You're welcome.
0: And going to one of the greatest songwriters for one of the greatest R&B group, funk groups in the world, SOS Band. John, what do you think about the song, brother?
1: Look, man, do you know, it's funny how every era brings a new sound, a new voice. And this sister, like Joe said, this sister is pushing now. The witches and the warlocks are upset right now with her. Because they've been exposed on the radio show. They've been exposed from the hilltop, you understand? So now, right now, and it's funny how the church, we're delivering up-to-date, up-to-par message from the top to the bottom, and now the churches get mad. Oh, we're not supposed to be doing hip-hop. What you talking about? You know, some people ain't hip and they ain't hopping. That's why they can't understand. You understand?
4: Right.
1: We're supposed to use the tools that God has given us in our vernacular. And girl, you using your tools. And watch this. Then here comes Joe. He hears this sound, because the Bible talks about a sound that everybody should hear, a sound from heaven. Yes. Joe heard this sound, and he says, look here, I got to put this sound on mainstream. You see how we work in connection in the body of Christ?
4: Amen.
1: Joe has become a living tool. Now he done snatch you, Crystal. Now you're saying, you know what I'm saying?
2: That's what I'm saying. That attitude. I love that attitude.
0: I've been knowing John for a long time, y'all. That's the first time I ever heard him rap.
1: That girl was spitting, man. She's spitting the truth. You know what I'm saying? Now you spit on somebody, they're gonna be offended. It's funny how we spit the truth on people, then they get offended. Ain't that something?
4: Amen. She spit.
0: Wow.
1: This God, company, ooh, man, if I had some hydraulics on the car, I'd be bouncing with that. You know what I'm saying?
4: Wow.
0: Yeah. Aunt Stella, talk to us.
3: You know, I analyze things, and I'm listening. Of course, like I told you, Crystal.
4: Yes, ma'am.
3: I love your voice. I really do. And I love your style. And that song is for today.
1: That's
3: what
1: right.
3: People are going through today, let my people go. We still have to sing that song. We sing it every, we should be singing it every day, but every That's so right. many decades, we really have to sing let my people go. And that is such the message in that song. I have to listen to it again and again and again, just like Brother John said. You can ride it with it. I mean, Don't forget. I love it. I love it.
4: Yes, ma'am.
3: I love the way you put it together. You wrote the song?
4: Yes, ma'am. I wrote it.
3: Yes. Mm-hmm. That's talent. Man, that's talent. That's blessed and anointed.
1: That's right.
4: Thank you.
0: You did the chorus and everything too on that. That's you singing?
4: Yes.
2: You did it all.
0: Oh, wow. Oh, that's right. You was there, Joe. Yeah, that's right.
2: Yeah. Right? This ain't no AI.
0: Okay.
1: That's what I'm talking about.
0: I was going to bring that up tonight, but since you opened the door, let me stop.
2: hey, listen, I want to say this while I got a chance.
0: Okay.
2: DJ, all of us, I had to apologize because I got to, you know what we were talking about concerning the AI?
0: Mm-hmm.
2: I received a call from a radio station that did they did a follow-up on Google.

0: I'm not too big to where I can't apologize. I had no reason to apologize, but I kind of apologize for the folks that called me about it. Was those hand claps?
1: Yeah, that was me clapping, baby.
2: That was Joe.
0: So I just wanted to, because I felt a little off by having to call and say that to the person. And I was like, well, hey, man, I don't know. I didn't know. But what I did is I kind of released the music out. And, you know, I don't know. I'm old school. I don't know too much about the AI stuff. But I do know back in the days when we were recording and stuff, they called it overdub or overlay or overdub.
1: But that's right. Punch it in.
0: Yeah, punch it in. So today they call it AI. And so for some reason, I don't know why they feel like that some of the AI. Now, if you're doing AI voices, that's a totally different.
1: But that's right.
0: The music, because people are buying tracks offline. So I still consider that as being AI.
1: Okay.
0: Right? So, if you're doing your voice to the music, that's a totally different game. I just said that to say this, Chris Christal,

0: baby voice. She's doing she's doing it like we used to do it. You go back
1: analog.
2: Right.
1: That's all that. Well, I'm like this, Joe. You know, every tool that's put out there is to ensure that your message gets out there with

0: attitudes.
1: And they have attitudes. So now there's a way to.
0: But I like the music is good. But I mean, we need to be checking, you know, we need to be conscious of falling into that trap too.
2: Right.
0: Come on.
2: Right.
0: Because musicians need to be paid. They need to, I mean, that's a gift. When God gives a guitar player or a piano player a gift, he needs to express that.
3: That's right.
0: That's, I'm getting opinionated. Can I say something? I'm going to go off, and Sean gets on me all the time, but that's all right, Sean. Have your moment. Revan.
3: Yes.
0: Is it Johnny? Yep. Be quiet. I enjoyed your sermon. I just want you to know that. You delivered a beautiful sermon. And again, what you were saying is similar to what I said about Crystal music, her words for today. And what you're saying is for today, living today.
2: Yes.
0: And it applies to what we're going through today. And so wanted you to know that somebody was listening. I might not have been in the amen corner, but I was over there listening. I was checking out every word you
3: know,
0: said.
3: You know, a lot of times I tell my people, I don't need the amens.
1: As long as
3: you're hollering amen, you're going to miss your delivery. I'll reserve the amens until you finish, because I want to make sure I don't miss my deliverance and butt in and say amen, amen.
2: Man, right.
0: Even when you said it from the hilltop, I was like, oh my God, that's touching.
3: That's like the hilltop.
0: Yeah.
3: Amen, sister. And I appreciate those words. And I know God appreciates them more than I ever could, because you are in there.
0: Oh, I tell you, I really heard it.
4: I might have to hire you to come on the show and get a hand clap.
3: You know I do it for you.
4: I sure don't.
0: You need to come on.
4: I sure don't have a button to do it.
0: Yeah, but you need to come on every night and get us prayed up before we start. I'm gonna joke.
3: You know I will. I'll put it
0: in your face, sucker.
4: All right.
0: Yes. I really want you to know that I was listening to every word.
3: Thank you so much. Yeah. I'm humbled by that. To God be the glory.
2: Yeah.
4: Christel, everybody like your music. What you got to say?
2: I'm ecstatic. I like Mike Tyco. I'm ecstatic. You know, I'm just very happy, you know, that people understood me, you know, that because, like I said, I put my heart on it, and to be understood, you know, I'm amazed at most of all how God showed up, because, you know, you know, when you have ministries and you're starting a powerful ministry, you know, the devil likes to try to come in and attack it. You know, and he tried to attack this thing from the start, and look at it. Look at God. You see what I'm saying? And he brought it all together, even the word from the pastor. The word from the pastor was, you know, about the spiritual warfare. You know, he had no idea that my song was about spiritual warfare, you know, and God is a God of order. And he brought it all together. You know, so, you know, it's not just about Christel, which I'm very, you know, I'm so glad that people appreciate the music, you know, but it's about Jesus, you know, and I'm glad that he showed up and he showed out.
3: And you know what I love about it? God doesn't discriminate. Age ain't got nothing to do with it.

0: DJ ain't got mm-hmm. nothing to do with it. Everybody talking about hip hop is a young people saying no. It's a tool that manipulates the devil's.
1: I know John coming on here. He's moving everybody. He's still moving everybody, and he can still hear it in your voice. He's still moving
2: right here. 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
1: All right, welcome back. This is the Hilltop Radio Show. This is our new show, Gospel. Go ahead, Auntie Stella. I'm going to be quiet. Go ahead. I'm trying. Get us back on track. Okay, go ahead.
4: This question is for the Reverend or Minister. What made you become what you are today, coming from SOS stand? What was your journey like?
0: You know, when we come up, when we're raised, our ancestors prophesied to us over our lives. Mm-hmm. As a young boy, my grandmother prophesied that I was going to preach. Dig this now. Up until 13 years old, I was made to go to church. I asked my mother, I said, what do I got to do not to come go to church? She said, get out of my house.

0: All right, Uncle Sam, it's all over now. You can't get the money back. But I forged my way in the Army with my mother's signature. Went in the Army running from what my grandmother said. That thing followed me all the way around the world. When I got out there with SOS and saw how demonic it was in the heights of the music, everybody looks at us and they see all this glamour and this glitter, but there's a demonic scheme that's attached. And if you don't have prophecy over your life, you might lose your life in that mix.
1: Yes.
0: And so from that, I ran and ran and ran, struggled until God cornered me with that crack cocaine. When he cornered me with that crack cocaine, I couldn't do nothing. And I could hear my grandmother's voice say, "You better call on Jesus." And I called on him. Met a Georgia plum. Now, they're talking about Georgia peaches, but I got a Georgia plum. My wife is a plum. She's dark skin from Georgia. She's a Georgia plum. And her mother saved my life in her house. I rehabbed in her mother's house when I had lost everything. And God brought me back from a place on Hilltop, right where I am. Right now was where I delivered from. I'm sitting in that house off of my grandmother, who was saying, "Boy, I don't care how long you run, you're going to preach. You're going to preach, boy."
1: Amen. And so
0: from that, from the stage to the pulpit, I was delivering.
1: Wow.
0: Yeah.
2: My grandmother used to tell me when I was younger, she said, "You may not be listening to me today, but you will sure hear me later."
0: Yes, and she was gonna hear it.
2: Mm-hmm. You're gonna hear it. I heard what she was saying, but she didn't think I was listening. She said, "You don't have to listen to me today, but you'll hear me later." And that is a fact. I hear her certain things that she said. And what you said about being out there, the demons and the drugs. I was not a singer or anything, but I seen all of that.
0: Right.
2: I saw all of that because I was there with the groups.
0: Spiritual wickedness in high places.
2: Oh, my God. Yeah.
0: That's right.
2: Oh, yeah. It's a live or die moment out there.
0: That's right.
2: I'm sorry, Sean.
3: You just changed the whole subject, but it's all good. That's what you do.
2: I took Robin's place. I just decided to jump in there for Robin.
3: It's all good. Chris Dell, talk to us about prison anthem.
1: I just wanted to piggyback a little bit on what the pastor spoke. My mom, you know, she used to tell me as well, you know, "Chris, you sing gospel, you know," because at one point, you know, I was trying to do the club thing, and, you know, I God just didn't see fit for it. You know, my mama would listen to it, you know, and at this point, my mom had strokes, you know, so I took care of her, but, you know, so she would tap her foot, you know, and snap her little fingers, and then she would say, "You're talented, but baby, you sing gospel," you know. So she told me that all my life too. So, you know, yeah, you can lose yourself out there, you know. But the song that Prison Anthem is actually a testimonial of everything that I went through. It's one of my most popular songs. I got a lot of hits on this particular song. It's going to tell the story of what I went through, you know, because it was hard, you know, because, you know, like, I know when I first got locked up, guys, I would go to, you know, I was in jail, and, you know, something about being in jail with two counts first degree murder charges over your head, you know, that.
3: You know what? I'm taking the headphones off, thinking that I said, "I know I ain't leaving TV on."
1: it's something.
2: Out my window.
1: I wasn't expecting, but it's something about that, you know, and they were also seeking the death penalty for me. Yeah.

0: I would be in the jail, and I'd be walking around the jail praying, you know, with my hands up, just talking to the Lord, you know, and people just looking at me like, that crazy right. lady. You know, so I, you know, I had to get strong. I had to get
1: You still being judged from that incident today that happened 4 or 5 years ago? You still being judged?
0: Yeah, people still come up with stories and, you know, they, you know, and things of that nature. And I'm going to be honest, I have more respect for someone if they did have a question to come to me and just ask.
2: That's right.
1: That's what we as black folk, we don't celebrate what we're doing now. We always got to find something that what happened or what bad thing we once had done before. And we're never congratulated on what we're doing now. We're still being judged and persecuted. As a woman, you know, you already did your time. How much more time do you need? Now you got family and friends still giving you more time.
0: And I mean, and even further than that, you know, where have you seen anybody drop first degree murder charges, two of them at that, and they be free?
2: Come on, that's
0: volumes by itself. You know what I'm saying? You know, and it's like, you know, in Genesis, it speaks, you know, the evil. You meant evil for me. But see, God turned that thing all around for my good. And guess what he did? He set me up with a whole platform.
2: Wow.
1: You know, I'm gonna ask this, and you know, y'all know me, I speak my mind and I say what's on my mind. Joe, do you get backlash for helping Christyle? Have you got any backlash from helping her?
3: No, I don't, because I don't tolerate it.
1: Okay.
3: Listen, first of all, I don't have anybody really walking up when I'm working with her. Nobody's ever said anything. No.
1: Okay.
3: Not while I was, you know, we were together, studio, we have sat down, broke bread together. Matter of fact, I ran into some of her relatives and either, you know, some friends, and I would have never knew anything happened.
0: Right, you know, people that know me, yeah, it's never been a question. You know, it's never been a question. You know, it was just really heart-wrenching. What it actually does, though, guys, is, you know, when God allows, you know, trials like that to come in your life, what it really does is exposes who ain't for you.
2: Boy, you better say that.
0: Mm-hmm. Yeah, that's what it really does. You know, but I still have a faint heart. You know, I still have a forgiving heart. But see, sometimes you can forgive, but that don't mean you can fool with them. You know, but you can forgive, you know, and wish people well. But I'm very thankful that God showed me. He let me see that, you know, everybody ain't for you, child.
2: No, you're right about that. Mm-hmm.
4: But that's why I use the word humble. Thank you.
0: Yeah. Yes.
3: You know, this is today's way of life that, you know, people just do what they do. You know, the only thing you can continue to do is do good and go in the way of God and just keep it moving. That's all you
2: That's do. It right there.
0: Amen. Just
1: keep it moving. Mm-hmm. Yeah. Mm-hmm. Yeah. Well, let's get into the song, and then we'll be right back. This is Prison Anthem. We'll be right back here on Gospel on Demand. Any more? You got any more echoes, John? No, I just play it.
5: Yeah, he's about to feel the hype of the
2: You gotta feel the hype, baby.
1: He Hilltop's hype man tonight, y'all.
3: Hey, DJ, can I bring a whistle?
1: Yeah, go ahead. Yeah, Brina was blowing the whistle.
2: That's what's up.
3: No, I ain't got it now. I'm about to go buy one.
1: Oh, okay. I think hell, we need to get Solvatore on here one night so she can sing and we all play instruments in the background.
2: There you go.
3: Yeah, I got a special request coming up on the rough side of the mountain.
1: Right. That's right.
2: That's all right.

0: last one to me.
1: That one needed to mix down.
0: Yeah. A little too loud. All right, go ahead, Joe. You go ahead since you started out. Go ahead, brother.
1: I wasn't there when she did that one.
0: Okay.
1: I don't know. When did you do that one? I wasn't there.
2: That was actually one of the first songs I did outside of the first rap song I wrote. So that was one of the beginner songs. It's actually one of the biggest songs that I have. And I know it sounds kind of distorted. I wish you could have really heard the words. I was wondering if I was the only one. But I cried the whole time that I recorded that, because it was like a surreal moment for me, because it was from sitting in those jail cells and having big dreams that I had, and I was actually able to really put my testimony, on wax.
3: That's the most that's the prolific part of it. It's true. You're not writing off of somebody else's situation. You're writing about your life, which gives it the punch. You feel me?
0: Hey, man, whatever you have, you're going to have to give me one for Christmas.
3: Okay. That was awesome. And let me say this. Your flow is like a, and I say this carefully and respectfully, God bless the dead. That thing was humping like Tupac's feel. You know what I'm saying? Mm-hmm. It was walking.
4: It was like,
3: you know what I'm saying? It was all up in there, man.
1: Yeah.

0: It's the lyrics that changes the whole mood.
1: Come on, talk, Joe.
0: Yes, because a song is not a song until you put the lyric to it. It's right. A song is not a song. It's just music before it's a song. Do anybody understand what I'm saying?
2: Yeah.
3: Mm-hmm.
0: Yeah. Okay. Yes.
1: And I understand
0: that's why jazz is for everybody, because jazz, basically, unless you put the lyrics to it, but it's regular jazz and it's just music.
1: Right. And what it does, it takes everybody to the level that they're acquiring for whatever need they need in the moment of what they're hearing.
0: That's right. Mm-hmm.
2: You better right. tell because you, for the ones in the back yeah. that didn't hear that. Yeah.
3: Right. And you know, and just because people are singing, you know, even gospel music, guys, you know what I'm saying? If you're not singing unto the Father, you know what I'm saying? Is it true? So it's what's in your heart. You know what I'm saying? The sound about it, you know, that's your talent. That's how you choose to express yourself. But if it's from the heart to God, it's gospel.
1: That's right. Lord have mercy.
2: Won't he do it? All right. Auntie Stella.
4: I tell you, it's hard to top everybody. I love the song. And I love your flow. I was listening to the style of Tupac, and I was picturing you walking jail cells area, you know,
1: exactly,
4: bars and whatnot.
1: Same
4: and
1: thing
4: you
1: here.
4: Singing it, yeah, and you, if you want to redo that and do a video of it, that might be
1: that's
4: something
1: what, well, I'm
4: to,
1: you in there.
4: To put
1: I'm
4: out there.
1: The same thing.
4: yeah, and the thing is, Christelle, so many singers, and I don't care if they're country, gospel, hip-hop, R&B, when you get right down to it, a lot of them have been in jail.
3: Mm-hmm. Right.
4: For whatever reason.
1: All right.
4: So, yeah, that doesn't make you a lesser person or anything. God bless them. A lot of them they discovered their talent in jail, or either they enhanced their talent. So,
1: yeah.

0: you, Moses was a murderer, but he delivered all the people from Egypt, you know?
1: Mm-hmm. Yeah.
0: See, so he, in order to, for God, you got to have a testimony. You got to, he got to bring you from something to say something.
1: You better preach.
0: Okay.
1: Mm-hmm.
0: Mm-hmm. So he took you to that corridor, man.
2: Yeah.
1: Oh, yeah.
2: Anybody else want to give any feedback on the song or any questions?

0: entering or coming out of it. And so now there's another part of the puzzle to the body of Christ that ejects us into another dimension. So your music is breaking dimension barriers.
1: Mm. Wow.
2: What was those famous words by Rodney King? Can't we all just get along?
0: You get along, okay.

0: I mean, so Christel, what you've done is you've caused a new awakening. And we're all
1: doing this. You sound like Bruce Lee. Steve from Bruce Lee. Oh man, Christel, right, give your social media information so people that are listening to the show.
0: That's right.
2: Facebook, Krista Smith. You can look me up as Krista Smith. I'm on TikTok, Christel the Gospel Artist. I'm also on YouTube as Christel. I'm on Instagram as well as Krista Smith. Just look me up. Please listen.
0: Spell for me the Christel. How do you spell that?
2: T H R I capital S T Y L E.
0: I knew that. I don't know why I even said that. I already saw that. Mm-hmm. That's all right.
3: You know, Christel, you know, Chris is Christ.
2: Right. Right, Auntie Stella.
3: Yes.
0: So, Sean, let me say this, Sean. Sean, you're a vessel of God, man. You're a vessel of God, man. You are a vessel of God, man. You're running stuff, man. You're running stuff from the hilltop, man.
1: Hey, man, all I try to do, man, is bring good people together and make a family and bring people that are going through something and let them know there's other people out here that appreciate and love what you do. If your family don't love you...
0: I love the way...
1: Yeah, go ahead.
0: I love the way you dig from the bottom.
1: Mm-hmm.
0: You don't try to run to the top, to the prominent, per se, stars. Mm-hmm. You just pick out the stars in every level. I love that about you.
2: Beautifully said.
1: Yeah, we, that's when I created this program 16 years ago. I said it was going to be a family-oriented program, and that's what I've done. And I think bringing people on and giving them a platform and having people such as, I mean, you know, look at Uncle Joe. Uncle Joe is the father of one of the greatest entertainers on earth.

0: once again.
1: And I'm not just, you know, saying that because he's on.
2: There you go.
3: hey, Pastor. I need you to say a special prayer for our brother. See, now you done sit up there and give him all them accolades. And okay. Then all of us, you see what I'm saying? And he done come out with all this hatred.
2: I hear you, Joe.
4: No, I hate you, Javi.
3: Wait a minute. The gospel is about over.
2: That's right.
1: Hey, there you go.
3: Hey, wait a minute. Double chocolate.
4: Now, yes, baby.
3: This is our gospel night, and I think Sean is thinking that they're getting ready to be a bedtime story. So
1: No. I ain't talking about. I know we want to bring a bedtime story tonight. I already knew that. But all jokes aside, you know, Joe could have been. Joe could have been doing something, you know, better with his time. He comes on faithfully. He's a part of the family, and we love him. You know, his opinion is, you know, is better than, you know, 10 men, you know, and he just brings a different side to Hilltop. And then, you know, John. And you know, John, I've been knowing your daughter for the longest before I ever found out that her father was with the SOS man. And then when I found that out and she connected me and you, man, it's like our first conversation, man, was meant to be. And every time I need you or need a word from you or something or going through something, man, you always there for me, man. I love you for that. And you're going to be doing something. You could be doing other things with your time. You know, you still, even though he preaches, y'all, he still finds time to grab his bass and go SOS band on the stage.
2: Right.
1: He still does it.
3: Does
1: his thing.
3: I'm a bass player as well.
2: Yeah. All right now.
3: Uh-huh. Yeah, but
2: Joe, we're gonna sit together, Joe. Let me prophesy to you, Joe. I love when God give me that. Let me promise that to you. There are things that you started with Crystal that everybody's going to start seeking you out for. Crystal is not on the bottom. We're out there. God's people are out there waiting for God to move in other people's lives to shift them around. Joe, you have become a supreme shifter for the body of Christ. And this is going to pay off big time. It's going to pay off big time in areas that you've been praying for your own bloodline. It's the Holy Spirit says it's about to wake up. Some depressions that are going on.

0: Jamaica. Cleared up by you advancing the kingdom through other people that at one time nobody would pay attention to.
1: I think it's big. It's real small because someone knows someone that knows someone that knows someone that knows someone that knows someone. Just like, John, you remember me, you, and Stella? And Stella, I just want to, you know, Auntie Stella, she brings a different attitude to the show as well too, you know, and I love her to death as well too. And let me say this real quick. Christelle, you know, your story

0: When Double Chocolate's been with us 5 years now, and when she first came on, when I first got her to me, yeah, man, why you bringing her on the show? We don't need her. What's she going to bring? That girl ain't do one thing to me. Why shouldn't she be part of the show? And she's been with us 5 years, and now we can't start no show without an introduction. If not, Aunt Estella, she'll protest the show.
1: Have a moment
0: like that. Yeah, she'll have a moment.

0: trust us. The devil is threatened by greatness, okay? He's threatened by greatness. So you know, mm-hmm. He's going to send some
1: fun. They have fun. And that's all about. That's all about. And we don't have an interview. We have a conversation with them. We get to know them inside and out. You know,
0: yes.
1: I mean, we had a group. Yeah. We had two guests on last night, and they stayed on until we got off the air. That's just how good the show was, and that's how they appreciated the show. Yeah. Yeah.
0: Beautiful, man.
2: Hey, guys, this is Angel King, and I love the show tonight. It was the bomb.
3: Awesome. All right. All right, Angel King.
1: Hey, anything you want to say about the music?
2: It was very inspirational.
0: Look here, man. Crystal, keep spitting, Crystal. That's the only... You can put some dirt with that and put it in my eyes, and I think I'll see better. You know what I'm saying? Because you spitting and you pumping.
4: Thank you.
0: Sean, it's time for you to line up, you and Joe, and us to start minding up a tour now. And get around.
1: Yeah.
0: I can start promoting her from down this way on her platform to plug her platform to me, every platform. And get her pumped up and get everybody listening. When I got enough, when the audience listen, we can bring her to this region and say, boom, you know, she can start a little tour. We connected with Atlanta and all of that stuff. You know, we connected, man. Do this little tour, man.
1: And you know that's why I love this show, because we come together as a family and we help one another. Okay. I didn't ask John. All I said was, John, you know, I met Joe and John together, and we came to how we were going to do the show, and I didn't. John ain't said nothing to me about, you know, taking artists' music to Georgia and all that. So that's, you guys always have to be ready for what's happening when that mist comes down.
0: Yeah. That's right, bro.
1: It doesn't always have to be a sunny day to be happy. It can be rainy. It can rain and be happy.
0: Some of us were birthed while it was right, while it was raining.
1: Yeah. I mean, what's the first thing we do when it rains? We wanna put something over top of our head, but when we're in the shower, do we put something over top of our head? Except for you women, you know, keep your hair and stuff dry. But honestly, when we're walking in the rain, we're trying to keep the rain from getting us wet. But when we're cleansing our body,
0: you deep, bro.
1: We're not doing that. And what's the difference? Deep. There's no difference.
5: Is that the toilet flushing?
6: Wait a minute, who? Somebody flushed that shit.
0: That's right, man. I'm down there.
6: Hey, but DJ, hey, man, what he's saying, it sounds good, because I can see the Hilltop Radio Road Show.
0: Mm-hmm. That's right. There you go. That's right. That's the brand right there.
1: But you guys going to have to really pray that Double Chocolate could be on the road with us. He got a prayer on it.
6: You see what I'm saying? Y'all see what I'm talking about?
1: No, I mean, if I'm going to take Hilltop on the road, I got to have my crew with me. I got to have the crew. Yeah.
2: We going to kidnap her. She got to come. She's a must-have.
1: Yeah.
0: Now, now we are talking about the message that was spoken about kingdom entrepreneurship. See, all of us were designed to be entrepreneurs in one sense or another, but when you forward yourself into the kingdom entrepreneurship, then God sends you resources and people to make it happen.
1: Mm-hmm.
6: That's right.
1: Yeah.
6: That's right.
0: Because he gets the glory for it, and we get the resources for it. Then we take our resources and we give him. He ain't asked for a 10% and an offering. You see what I'm saying? He could have said, y'all give me the 90 and y'all keep the 10% and I'll give y'all an offering. He says, no, just give me 10% and an offering to build the kingdom. That's all.
1: Mm-hmm.
0: Yeah. And he amplifies it, man. He's amplifying right now. We're sitting in multiplication right now. Everybody's voice and every vessel on this show, we're being centered for something greater than ourselves right now. They have a bank with our name on it. They have a bank with our name on it. Do you understand?
1: Mm-hmm.
0: Where do you put your money at? Okay. In other words, where do you deposit your money? In my bank? You got a bank? Yeah. Okay.
1: Yeah, like what's the name said from my left? What Kevin Hart said? Yeah, from my left pocket to my right pocket. Same.
0: Yeah. I got a bank.
6: Hey DJ. We go on the road. What would my name be? Uncle Joe or Daddy?
1: Oh, that's Uncle Joe. Uncle Joe. Uncle Joe.
7: Who are you talking to? Uncle Joe.
0: We can take two out of there. Daddy Joe.
1: See that.
6: Now, wait a minute.
1: I'm glad we're at this part. I'm glad we're at this part of the show, and now we have fun with showing our true colors. Now, again, you're a pastor, but you still go on stage and you still do your thing, and still say bad words. So you know what's talk to
0: people
1: us.
0: People told me this. People said, "How can you be saved and go out there and play this music?" I said, "Because in order for God to use people, come on, let's go back to what I said, and I'll be redundant with it. Moses killed a man to help. He was helping because this man was injuring somebody. So Moses intervened, hit the man a little too hard. The man dies. Now Moses has to leave. He has to leave the palace. He was living in a palace, a Hebrew living in the palace with Pharaoh. And now he has to run into the desert, into the wilderness. Now he gets in the wilderness and he meets this girl, you know, and he marries the girl. He watches the girl. He works for the girl's father. Watch this now. He works for the girl's father. After that, Moses now is called up to the top of a place because he chose to go to a low place because he had to help somebody and death came into it. But God brought him out of death back into life to go back to the top to save millions of people. So here we are now. God is bringing all of us from different directions. You got a person that was accused of murder. You got a person that comes from the left side. You got a person that comes from the right side. And then here comes a double chocolate in the middle. You know, he's putting this puzzle together. And if we don't recognize it, you feel what I'm saying? If he doesn't recognize, we don't recognize it, then it's our fault that we didn't pay attention to the signs and wonders. These are what the Bible calls as signs and wonders. We're walking in the midst of signs and wonders right now. Like you said, Joe could be somewhere off the chart, somewhere off the top. But God says, no, Joe, go down here because there's some other folk down here. You see what I'm saying? All of us are playing a major role in the kingdom of God. We're in this movie under God's umbrella, man. We're in a movie. And we got to play our part.
6: Absolutely.
1: You got to excuse us, John, because we like taking pot shots at each other and stuff. You know what I'm saying?
8: The whole world is a stage.
0: That's right.
1: You said double chocolate in the middle. I said, where's she at? In the middle. Yeah. Krista, are you still with us? I'm sorry, sweetheart. We got away from you. I told you we were crazy when I talked with you, so you know. Yeah. We're crazy in a good way. Family crazy. See, this is the type of family reunion y'all wanna pull up to. Our family reunion. We're gonna give it to you. That's right. As soon as you walk up, you're going to start laughing. Yeah.
7: But look.
1: Yeah. We're going to have the SOS band live at the Family Reunion. Oh, yeah. We're going to have Chris Style. We're going to have the TNT girls. We're going to have Joe and his brothers. Yeah, maybe his daughter even creep in there and sing something for us. Yeah.
0: You never know what he's putting together.
1: You know, 3 minutes into the show, she's going to come out of her shoes anyway.
0: Okay.
6: who can awesome sing when they feed her? They can't sing when they feed her.
1: That girl don't even kicking them things sometimes, like Patti LaBelle, to get out, get going.
9: She reminds me of Donna Washington. I'm telling my age now.
0: Okay, it's all right.
1: Mm-hmm. Yeah.
9: Uncle Jeff. Right. Uncle Jeff, are you still there? Are you in the answer to Double Chocolate?
6: I'm still.
9: Look, I'm looking at the attitude. Did you hear me?
1: Wait a minute. Ladies and gentlemen, Auntie Stella's face
9: is out. Get an attitude. You need to answer to her, huh?
6: You know what I'm talking about?
1: She was all in to the word. Now she got attitude.
9: Got an attitude.
6: John, I'm telling you, it is 11 o'clock, and they can't hold back the shell. They
9: got to
6: come out.
9: That's right. The hair come out.
1: Let me do this real quick, Auntie Stella. Let me do this real quick.
9: This is a dysfunctional family, y'all. Yeah, go ahead.
1: But honestly, a Double Chocolate, they tell you. We were called dysfunctional family for a while. We had at one time we had 20 people on this program.
9: That's too much.
10: We're the dysfunctional family.
1: Cristal, you have a book coming out that you wrote about your life. When should we expect to see that?
11: It'll be coming the first of the year.
1: First of the year.
9: Okay, what's the name of the book?
11: Wrongly accused, what I gained, what I lost, X gained from the fire.
0: Wow. So you bringing the fire back with you.
11: Right.
1: You have some family members mad with Joel. Never mind. Yeah.
6: Well, listen to this. My book is out on Amazon. Yeah. Read about my life. It's called Broken But Blessed. It's on Amazon right now.
0: Okay.
9: What's the name?
6: Broken But Blessed.
1: Broken But
9: Blessed.
1: Broken but blessed.
0: Say it one more time for me.
1: Broken But Blessed.
0: Got you. Okay. Yeah. All right.
1: Anybody else got any books coming out? No?
6: That's the one that's out now.
1: Yeah, your book's out now.
6: Yeah, but I got one coming the first of the year. It's called Darkness Before Daybreak.
1: Dang.
12: Darkness
0: Before Daybreak. Okay.
12: That sounds good, too.
10: What about you, sir? How you fell in love with Double Chocolate?
9: I was thinking that, girl?
6: That's the third thing.
1: That book will be out Valentine's Day, y'all.
6: The Double Chocolate book will be, the title of it will be On My Way to Grandma's House.
1: We're getting ready to get messy, y'all. So if y'all...
6: told me that y'all could not do it without cutting up tonight.
1: Hey, you ain't lying. let's do this real quick. John, where can people follow you?
0: You can go to Instagram under John Simpson. I'm just plain old John Simpson. You can go to Facebook. If you want to hit the church up, you want to see what's going on in the church, Temple of Miracles Worship Center. You see my wife and I picture up there, go up there, just check out some of the things that are going on. You know, we deliver demons on Sunday morning, you know what I'm saying? We don't wait for a deliverance service. We go right in, you know what I'm saying?
1: Your wife,
0: ministry like none other. And we're not bragging. You just got to see it to believe it.
6: Hey, John, where are you originally from?
0: I was born in North Carolina, Rocky Mount, North Carolina. But my mother left there at 5 years old, and we went to Brooklyn, New York. Bed Stuy, do or die, and that's where I grew up.
1: Brooklyn's in the house.
6: And you say Simpsons? I got some Simpsons out of Brooklyn, New York.
0: Okay then, I bet I'm in there somewhere, because there was a long line of us, man. Because see, watch this. I know God is good, because see, I never saw my father. Don't know what he looked like to this day. Okay, so.
13: Wow.
0: And that's what I be preaching to young people. Look, your father was the bank that got you here. And he got you here, so whatever struggle you had to go through, you would return to the master, your father God. And so I'm not belittled by it. Didn't know him. I'm just glad that he got me here. You know?
6: Have you ever heard of a Fred Simpson?
0: I've heard of several Fred Simpsons. And this one is in Brooklyn?
6: Deborah Simpson, Hazel Simpson.
0: Now, see, Uncle Joe, we're going to have to get together. We're going to get together and sit down, because some of them might owe me some.
6: Okay.
1: That's all right. We'll see, meet y'all at the Waffle House.
0: That's right. Mm-hmm. And you know, if we go to Waffle House now, and I say this carefully, respectfully, if you go to Waffle House or Walmart, anything can break out. You know what I'm saying?
1: Yeah.
0: The rough territory. Yeah, right.
1: Anybody want to know Auntie Stella? You guys got to get up with me in order to connect with Auntie Stella. I'm sorry. She just...

0: Yeah, she went. I just heard what she said. Double chuck.
1: Yeah. No, the reason why I was going to ask you or tell you is a lot of the people I know that listen to your daughter sing Fantasia, they always, especially people

0: When Auntie Stella came on, before Auntie Stella came on, Double Chocolate was all over. Yeah, Auntie Stella came on, even Double Chocolate don't talk as much as she used to. I don't know.
1: That's because she respect Auntie Stella. I got children at age. I have children older than all of y'all, so she respect me, so she just being nice, that's all.
2: Okay.
0: Tomorrow night. Make sure y'all tune in tomorrow night so y'all can hear the real them.
3: Well, I may just sneak in there just to see what you're saying, John. I was going to say. But like I said,
1: sneak in.
3: I love the phrase of what you said about her just being respectful for the being of what's going on. I you know, her personality is her personality on the show, but she's being respectful to the guests, I would presume, to not overspeak the moment of her vernacular, if you understand what I'm saying. That's called respect.
4: Amen. Mm-hmm. Yeah.
0: All right.
1: In class.
5: I know what I'm saying.
1: Yeah, she have class too. She knows where how to act. She knows when.
3: That comes with growth.
0: Like I said, man, it's just having fun, man. We bring a different unique style to radio. You know what I'm saying? And we just like to have fun. And if you can't have fun, you don't need even trying to get on radio if you can't have fun. And if you get upset because you're having fun, if you take it personal and we're having fun, you don't need coming back on radio no more because you... Yeah.
3: That's right.
0: It's about like a chicken.
6: Yeah. Auntie Stella.
1: Yes.
6: Donna Washington have a... She has dreads.
1: Dreads? No, she's back there. She was back there singing with Billy Eckstein. And, I said back in the day now, Ella Fitzgerald.
6: Oh, she's okay. No.
1: Dinah is Dinah Washington.
6: Oh, Dinah. Okay, yeah, I thought it was Dinah. Yeah.
1: See, I thought you did. You're trying to play all new on me, like he's too young to know who's talking about.
0: That's because Double Chocolate's on. That's because Double Chocolate's on. That's all. He don't want.
6: Okay. Okay. I know what's going on. Okay, Charles. I get discombobulated after 11 o'clock. Okay, thanks. Because that's normally.
5: It's okay, baby.
6: That's the bedtime hour.
0: Since you tell the truth, since you want to tell the truth, did you tell her about the young lady you had on the phone?
5: Well, yeah. It's fine now, Daddy.
0: Stella! Hey. Stella, hey. Hold on. Joe, hold on a minute. Hold on a minute, Joe. Hey, Joe. I told Stella I was going to wait till tomorrow night to get you, but I got to get you tonight.
6: So you and Auntie Stella planned this?
1: No, we didn't.
6: He just said, did y'all discuss it?
0: No, I told her I was going to get you Thursday night, but I said, since it's still fresh on my mind, I couldn't wait. I got to tell Double Chocolate tonight.
6: So, okay. Yeah, because Thursday, I was going to be sick.
5: You're going to be sick, huh? You're going to be sick tonight, no. Too?
6: Listen. You got to understand, Daddy didn't do that.
5: You didn't do it, Dad?
6: No.
5: I don't sound convinced.
6: Don't you believe that?
0: Hey,
5: John,
0: can you please have a silent mode and go ahead and pray?
6: I called John out a while ago for him to go ahead and get a bit of addictions. I was going to get off.
5: All right.
3: Let me pray, man. Let me pray. Let me pray. Father God, we first
2: some
3: of all
2: give you praise
3: and we give you glory. We give you praise and we give you glory, God, because there's nobody like you, because there's nobody like us. We want to repent for our sins in thought, word, and deed, God, continuously. Three times a day I repent, Father God, because some of the same thing I repented for yesterday, you know I'm going to be repenting for the same thing again tomorrow. But we thank you for being long-suffering and slow to anger in our stead, Father God. Father God, it is my desire that you would bless not only everyone on this line, but everyone connected to their entire bloodline that will bring them up to par with where you are taking them for their lives. Father God, we humble ourselves that you may be greater in us as we decrease, you increase. God, we ask for a special blessing for everyone on this line in the place that you have caused them to be, that they have chosen to walk for you, God. Amplify us now, and we'll be careful not to spoil it with our lives. In Jesus' name, amen.
4: Amen.
6: Woo!
4: Amen.
6: Now it is all going away. All right.
4: DJ Sean.
6: Mm-hmm.
4: I am so thankful to be on this show. I got, you know, I told you guys I was at work, so I got to finish up doing my little chores at work. So
3: look,
4: I really appreciate it.
3: Working.
4: Right. So I appreciate the time here and the exposure. Auntie Stella, I love you, lady.
2: Can you hear me?
4: In here, and God bless you all, okay?
0: Yeah, you okay. Want
6: to hear we missed a lot of it.
0: Yeah, your phone went out. Yeah.
2: Oh, my phone went out?
0: No. Her phone.
6: Kristen.
2: Oh, okay.
0: Yeah.
4: Can you hear me now?
2: No, it was a,
0: can you hear you now?
2: Yeah, it was a blessing to have you on the show. And thank you for blessing us with your song.
7: And thank you for listening. And the feedback.
2: Don't forget to send my song to you.
7: I'm going to send it to you. In fact, I'm going to send the one that's

0: It wasn't bad, so I felt kind of well with that. But I'm gonna send that one to you too, okay? For the inside.
1: I appreciate your words.
0: Very encouraging. Well, you guys, I'll take it to the next level. I'm gonna jump off of here.
1: Okay. All right, Joe.
2: All right, be safe.
3: All right, Crystal.
4: I see you going to. I see big things for you, Crystal.
1: Yes, thank I agree.
2: You. Auntie Stella, that girl done said three times she ready to go, and you still having a conversation with her.
4: I do that all the time. Didn't I?
0: I think that she's very much. My Auntie Stella knows she good. I love me some Auntie Stella.
2: Yeah, but you don't know Auntie Stella like we know Auntie Stella.
0: She'd be saying goodbye to me 3 hours.
3: You see what
2: we're like? We get ready to get off here. She's like, oh, I got another question.
0: I can experience that actually now she can go, but hey, it's all right with her. It's all right with
4: her. But I'm a good listener. I'm a good listener.
5: That you are. Great listener.
0: And you listen, and you really listen. Some people, you know, they don't really hear you, you know?
2: Yeah, she'll change the subject in a minute, though.
4: Yes, indeed.
3: Yeah, I'm glad Pastor John is still on here.
2: Oh yeah,
1: all right.
0: Don't worry, baby. I'm not gonna get you.
3: No,
0: not gonna get you.
2: Let me get it.
3: It ain't you.
2: Let me get this in real quick, y'all.
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2: All right, go ahead, Joe. Back to you. You coming up with something? Yeah.
3: Yeah, I mean, you know what I'm saying? I said I was going to just go ahead and leave with Pastor John and get off here too. So, you know, we can keep everything good. And Auntie Stella don't try to call me out no more. Now he done said all, he done did that good prayer, and you know I can't let double chocolate, me and you, I'm still daddy, so don't pay attention. I'm still daddy, right, that's all, we just got that clear.
2: That's a good one right there. That was a good one right there.
3: Boy, that was that hammer. That sounded like a hammer now.
2: That sound like Lonnie Love on the Martin show.
3: Okay.
2: Stop, I say the devil. Devil, I say stop. That's Lonnie Love. That's Joe. That's Joe and Double Chocolate.
0: Don't worry, baby. We locked in, Daddy. We locked in.
3: Yeah, yes.
0: You and us shall never part.
3: That's right. That's right. Hey, did you double check? You hear all those blessings that was called upon our life tonight?
5: I'm about to fall out.
2: Y'all crazy.
3: hey, double chocolate.
2: Double chocolate to the red color purple to the shelf.
3: You know I'm gonna let you know when it comes.
0: Yeah.
5: Oh, I like that oil.
3: I like it too.
2: He got that oil.
5: I love it.
2: That's one of them 1970 organs. Yeah. That's one of them 1970 organs right there.
3: That's that D3.
5: Oh, that's a Hammond B3, right?
3: That's the Hammond
5: B3. That's a Hammond B3, yeah.

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0: 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As we move.
1: A certain sound in a deep dancer in farmer. Selector and the boss are in
0: original Miss Lady M.
1: How they ma fight against we sound and a murmur. Yes, they ma fight.
0: Let me play a new Lady M.
1: And a murmur.
2: How that I call me?
3: I need challenge.

0: Libra, Leo, Cancer,
1: Ralph,
0: Charles,
2: Paul,
0: Larry,
3: Robin Lynn, and I'm a Taurus, and I love listening to Vibes Live Radio. Thank you for keeping

0: Hey, here comes Sherry.
1: What's up with her and homeboy?
2: Oh, no, man. One minute they kicking it, one minute they not.
3: I know what it's gonna take.
1: What?
3: That one kiss goodnight.
1: That's it.

0: Prince.
1: Keith.
0: How you doing?
1: It's been a long time.
0: Yes, it has. Can I give you a ride?
1: Yeah, I'd like that.

0: We out of here.
1: Hello.
2: Where you at?
1: Where did you call? Where are you? And I noticed you was out with that girl Tanya the other night. Oh, and remember that time I had told you that I was your woman?
2: Yeah.
1: Well, guess what?

0: trying to get with this chick for a month now.
1: I need you to do me a favor.
2: No.
1: What do you mean no? I ain't even asked you nothing yet, and you're already saying no. Wait till I ask you a question.
2: All right, ask me.
1: Got this chick. Been trying to get with her for a month now. Only thing is, though, I think she got something against blacks. You believe that? A Spanish bro with something against blacks. Even after the whole J-Lo and Ja thing, she got something against Cummins.
2: No. Murder, I-N-C.

0: Yeah, I'm Miss Independent. I want to some girl like all over Patois. That was the
1: same. One more dance talk. Big up me, my son. I'm a left them man alone. Baby girl, you have to
2: big up me. Look good. Stay good.
3: Look for the one I'm going to walk. Look for the one, yeah. I just want to show the thing on the
4: way. I don't want to bring it over right now.
5: Good. Brand new, that kid said. Hey, girl, come down. Show the thing. I'm going to do it. Wicked.

0: Yo, what's up, babe?
1: Yo, this is about business.
0: Oh, word, it's like that? Well, check this out. This is how we gonna do this. Your fighter against my fighter.
1: Whatever.
0: Winner take all.
1: Whatever.
0: Just remember
1: done.
0: That, all right?
1: You just beat it.
0: Remember that.
1: Come on, y'all.
0: Yeah, be out. Yeah, be out. Peace.

0: And you say you love me.
1: And you said you love me, baby.
0: Love must have been blind, cause I sure didn't see this one coming.
1: I once was blind, but now I see.
0: My best friend, huh? They say keep the ones you love close, and your enemies even closer. But I can't win for losing.

0: Hey, yo, Nasty Man, you ready?
1: Oh, yeah, yeah.
0: What about you, Crazy Legs?
2: You know I'm
0: Yeah, well, let's put this together.

say, you should look at the ocean and realize that no matter how famous you are or how much money you make, you should know that you'll never be as important as the ocean.

0: just before completing her mission. Codename Honey, Agent M is abducted by a ruthless counterintelligence organization known only as Dunks. Their orders, detain Agent M at all costs.
1: You know, I've been thinking.
2: Lo siento.
1: What'd you say?
2: Lo siento, pero no te entiendo. No comprendo.
1: I got two choices for you. The easy way, or the hard way.
2: Y tampoco entiendo su pelo.
1: What'd you say?
2: ¿Qué?
1: All right. Your choice.
2: No me abandones, papito. Suéltame.
3: Hey, old there, Lourdes. Fat boy, go eat a buffet. They're having a chicken sale at Dirty Bird. What's up, Tush? Look here, girl. You gon' die. You got any last request?
4: Some gum, please.
3: Gum? People want ice water in hell. Baby, chew on up. I'm gonna kill you.
4: Not for me. For you.

0: Honey Pie, Cutie, Baby, Sweetie Pants. Come on, Sizzle Chest, let's get silly together. What do you say me and you, we work out something?
1: What do you have in mind?
2: Even a criminal got it. Try to have first breath.
0: Watch me go to work, baby.
3: Oh, honey got me hooked.

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0: I'm sick of you coming in here asking for my keys. 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
1: I'm just going out to
0: Here, take them. I'm sick of you.
1: Yeah, so why are you bugging?

0: That was a special request from Deborah, who phoned in for a couple of her friends who, get this, are stuck in an elevator in their office building. Hope you girls get out soon, because believe me, you're not the only ones in a jam. It's a mess out there on I-75. Exit 14B is closed off completely because of a stalled car. And the weather's not cooperating with us either. Things are still hot out there, with the temperature currently 96 degrees with 80% humidity. More weather and traffic updates later. Meanwhile, let's go back live for more of our exclusive broadcast of Babyface.
1: Good evening, I'm Holly Robinson. And we're back here live at the Club La Coco. Now it's time to sit back, relax, and enjoy more of Babyface and the LA Review.

might not remember us, but we met in the 90s. We are members of Generation Y, as in Yin Yang, Yo-Yo. Life moved a little slower. Discs were square. Desktop folders had personality. Extra storage space was just a zipper away. There is only one social network, but most of your friends died of dysentery. The only thing buzzing in your pocket was a pet. Until that died too. But at least a troll was still a friend. Lunch was a puzzle, not a picture. You were pumping jams, water, shoes. You didn't have to worry about a news feed full of farm animals. You were busy feeding wild animals. A haircut didn't cost $60. It cost 4 minutes. You really had nothing to lose. Unless, of course, you were playing for keeps. The future was bright. You grew up. So did we.

0: believe I'm a cop. You know, I was kicking flavor. I don't know about you, though.
1: Man, you got to be crazy. I did some work up in here, man.
0: Well, yeah, you know. Yeah, cool. But, you know, remember how I had came here on boo-bow, right up over top?
1: I kicked a little something myself. I mean, you know, I threw down, had to break, bop, bop, bop. And I think when they see the film, they gonna understand.
2: I don't want no fly guy. I just want to.
0: Is she talking to us?

0: definitely ain't talking to us. We bad boys, you know what I mean?
1: Damn right. Oh, they gonna see.
0: Oh, they gonna see.
1: Damn right, they gonna see.
0: Yo, come on, man, can we go?
1: Oh, my fault, my fault.

know me and my woman, we've been going through a lot of changes for about 6 months or so. It's been real hard to talk to one another. You know, a relationship ain't nothing without communication. While we were laying in bed, the both of us looking at the ceiling overhead, eyes wide open about 3 o'clock in the morning, I said, baby, we can't go on this way. She said, you're right. I said, I know you love me, and I love you. Then we started holding each other.

0: Oh, now see, that's what I'm talking about.
1: A real cutie?
0: That's what I'm talking about.
2: Hello.
0: Almost made me stutter.
2: Oh, gosh. Almost. Did it really?
0: Wait, thank you.
3: Thanks,
0: we have to talk.

See, I've been watching you for a while, your smiling style. But I know if I can be with you for the night, alright? Is that alright, baby? Baby.

0: music was a lifeblood force in my life. Every minute of the day, I had to, speakers had to be three times the size of this room. I mean, all sorts of things. I had to have it. But I was running out of music to listen to a certain extent, or music that meant something to me. Or let me put it this way, music that inspired me, or at least got me thinking, or at least rattled me, got me angry, got me into a state of wanting to do something about it. That is the what I mean by that is the literally to take that force, that energy that I heard from the music and develop into creative elements of my own and do something. What would it be? Film. Okay, in this film we're gonna do this and that. Eventually that became Raging Bull. We were in Los Angeles, and I think I was preparing for Raging Bull. I was always preparing for Raging Bull. It was about 2 years on and off. And I was finishing Last Waltz, and we had heard of this new music coming from England, the Sex Pistols and that sort of thing. And so we went over to Tower Records one afternoon, on a Sunday afternoon, I think it was, and there were all these British imports, and we just bought from the titles. Oh, there, that one there, that's, that. Oh, look at this, The Clash. Okay, look at these guys, let's grab it. Okay, all right, put on the first one. Listen, one or two, three, it was interesting. And then suddenly we put on The Clash, and we heard that Janie Jones. We said, that was a great one. Well, hopefully the next cut, and it really was quite, you know, it was really quite extraordinary. And the lyrics were ultimately very, you know, powerful and got me excited. I mean, at one point, I was editing King of Comedy. I wrote some of the lyrics down and put them on post-its on the walls of their album. Was it London Calling?
1: Yeah.
0: Yeah. Was it the Anger Can Be Power, Know That You Can Use It?
1: Yeah.
0: My next film I wanted to make was Gangs of New York, but the whole industry had changed. Key to the project was, for me, the visualization of the picture and a sense of what the picture should look like was The Clash. Even to the extent of putting them in as actors, and certainly doing the score. And I remember them asking me one time, saying, wouldn't it be out of time or out of place, and meaning, you know, wouldn't it be anachronistic? I said, no, that would be, actually would be the probably the best thing for the film, because that was the feeling, that was the emotion, that was the drive of the people living at that level in the streets at that time. I really feel that, and it also would drive. It would make it modern. They came to visit me. I was living in an apartment across the street here. I think it was the first time I met them. I forget what year it was, 1980. I think I was finishing Raging Bull. I was editing up there with Thelma Schoonmaker, and I had a big stereo system. And they came in, and outside it was a beautiful view of the city from that building. Windows all around. And we could look all the way down Park Avenue or whatever, and the sky was getting darker and darker and darker and darker. And they came in and said, hello. Suddenly said, where's your unit? I said, it's over there. They took something, a tape, threw it in, turned it on, blasted it, and at that point it was Lose the Skin, and at that point, thunder and lightning erupted all over the city. And that was our hello to each other. Lightning and thunder. It was just one of those great moments. I don't know, just to redo it now digitally would be really...

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0: My mother was always, hey, people say, oh, you make your bed, you have to lie in it. And she said, no. You just get up and make it all over again.
1: Hey, how's it going?
2: Going great. Would you represent us?
1: Oh, thank you. Here, good seeing you.
0: Just, I was involved in the community growing up. It's just, it was ingrained in me. My grandmother had me, you know, I was secretary of our local chamber of commerce at the age of 13. So being civically engaged and civically minded was how I was brought up. So when I moved to New Orleans and attended Xavier, I saw disparities around me. It just made me want staying. I could make a difference. My soul found its home in New Orleans. When Hurricane Katrina was en route to New Orleans, my family and I evacuated the day before, and we went to Houston, Texas, to stay with my brother. And we were there when the storm passed, and also we were there when the levees failed. And seeing people suffering, asking for help, asking for water, and the help just didn't come. So it was kind of surreal, unimaginable, or even unbelievable. That you know, that was actually happening. On the front page of our local newspaper, green dots, these neighborhoods not return and they become drainage parks. And one was Broadmoor. The silent-

0: We had to prove our viability. If 51% of the people in your community wanted to come back, then your neighborhood would be deemed viable. 300 people participated in the rally. We had nearly 600 people participate in that meeting. Now, this was at a time when we didn't have electricity. Almost broke the bank to hold our meeting, but it was imperative that we did so. The message was, we are the Calvary. And so unanimously, the community stood up and said that Broadmoor lives. We met hundreds of times, countless hours. We raised millions of dollars as a community. And as we were told no, we said yes. We were told no, you know, that our public school wasn't coming back. And we said, oh yes, it will. And it was from that point forward we began to organize ourselves and lead this neighborhood through a recovery. And before we knew it, we were actually leading the city of New Orleans in recovery.
1: How's it going, Ms. Jones?
2: Going wonderful, because I enjoy meeting people. That's my thing. She is a phenomenal, phenomenal woman. And we'll rise
0: up. I think that Broadmoor came back faster because Broadmoor was organized and Broadmoor had strong leadership. And we had people who were willing to put skin in the game. I was never alone. I was never alone in any of this. And it's not just the physical, it's the spiritual, it's the emotional, it's the people that we will continue to rise up and we will be better.

Yeah.

0: That's hella long.
1: That's a long motherfucking time ago. I was still fat, yeah.
0: That's crazy.
1: So what made you go to the gym and get motivated anyway, huh?
0: Man, I was on drugs, dog. Shit, man, I said dog like a Mexican.
1: Man, I was on drugs, dog.
0: That's the grill, dog.
1: That lane blew a nigga up, huh?
0: Bro, I was 250 pounds, nigga.
1: So you were school bus kid.
0: Yeah, big bus.

0: I'm not none of that shit that I'm talking about no more. Like, you know what I'm saying? Like, neither one of us.
1: Yeah.
0: No, I just quit the drugs. One day I just woke up. Like, I don't want to do this shit no more. I just stopped. I just been on some other shit because I gave so much of my life to music. I just had to step away for a minute because I was getting depressed.
2: Ladies and gentlemen, boys and girls, players and pimps, Crips and Criplets, it's the one and only Nemo Hoes, a.k.a. Finding Nemo, and we're inside the GGN News Network, and I got one of my homies in the house, it's the one and only Groovy Q in the house, Schoolboy Q, baby.
0: Yes, we in here, man.
2: What's up, loved one?
0: What's up, man?
2: You done made it, cuz.
0: I'm happy to be here,
2: come on,
0: bro.
2: Nigga, we've been saying this, like, nigga, when am I gonna be on the G? Nigga, you're here now, nigga. And I got it laid out for you, you understand me? Backwoods and everything.
0: Yeah.
2: The way you like it.
0: Yeah, my
2: what
0: nigga.
2: What you been up to, loco?
0: Man, I've been chilling, bro. I've been working on this album, bro. I've been sitting on my ass for 3 years, man. I ain't putting no music out. I just been on a golf course and just
2: I've been watching
0: raps.
2: You on Instagram, cuz, with the family, with your dog, with the bagging on the homies, lifting weights.
0: You've been
2: on a mission.
0: Yeah, I just been on some other shit, cuz I gave so much of my life to music. I just had to step away for a minute, cuz I was getting depressed. You know what I mean? Like, every time somebody called me, it's about some music shit. You like, your whole life is like a fucking business. You know what I mean?
2: Right.
0: It's just like, I had to chill for a second and get my mind right, spend more time with my daughter, hit the golf course. I just learned how to play golf and shit.
2: That's gangster.
0: So, yeah, just be with my dogs and family and shit, girl and shit like that.
2: That's G shit, though. That's growth.
0: Yeah.
2: That means you growing into a full manhood.
0: Yeah.
2: When a nigga outgrow the hood, that's the kind of shit he do.
0: Yeah.
2: He do shit to elevate his mind and his spirit to where when you know you at the house, none of that shit move you because life is more important than anything else.
0: Yeah, for sure.
2: That's the way you make it.
0: Bruh, I was fat as fuck. I can show you a picture.
2: That nigga was a school boy. Damn, that nigga was school bus Q for real. That nigga shit was sitting out over his shit like fat niggas for real. Like, real.
0: You know what I mean?
2: You know how fat niggas shit sitting right here? That nigga shit was sitting over like this part. Damn, God.
0: Yeah, bro.
2: You got it together now, though, nigga. You look good, nigga.
0: Yeah, I appreciate it, man. I don't know. I just quit the drugs. One day I just woke up, I was like, I don't want to do this shit no more. I just stopped.
2: Boy. Man, how that shit make you feel? Because I had it on accident. One of the little homies was on the GG and nigga had a cup of it.
0: Yeah.
2: I'm like, what you drinking, little homie? He said, oh, some lean, unk. And he gave it to me. I was like, I couldn't say no. And I hit that shit. I was feeling fucked up. Like, what do that shit make you feel like? Or what did it make you feel like?
0: Man, that shit was just the best feeling in the world. I ain't gonna lie.
2: I just said it made me fucked
0: day.
2: Up.
0: To this day.
2: The best feeling in the world. Did you write raps off of it? Or was it after it?
0: Man, nigga, I was going crazy. Every night, just...
2: For real?
0: Half sleep, going crazy. Load the next one up. I don't like that one. Load the next one up.
2: Did any of it come out?
0: Maybe you're right. About five of them motherfuckers.
2: I'm finna go listen, nigga, right now.
0: Five of them motherfuckers.
2: I'm finna hear your delivery on this song, hear what you sounded like.
0: My nigga, I would have like 200 songs by the end of the album, and nigga, most of them was on lean, and they was horrible, though.
2: When you listen back to them, yeah,
0: they was
2: like,
0: horrible.
2: Like, go to the next one.
0: Yeah, yeah.
2: The next one.
0: Yeah, yeah, like embarrassing.
2: Damn.
0: But yeah, man, I got some shit off on there that was hard.
2: But see, what I like...
0: I was studio, matter of fact, on lean.
2: On lean? You did that?
0: I did that on lean. I was on lean on
2: that's
0: that.
2: That's hard.
0: Yeah.
2: Don't do it again, though.
0: Nah, that's out.
2: What's up with the TDE family, man?
0: Man, everybody good, bro.
2: Y'all all popping now, too.
0: Yeah, man. Fucking Kendrick, he chilling. SZA chilling. Abso chilling. J-Rock, he on tour, man. He going up. He overseas right now.
2: I'm happy for cuz on some real shit. Like, just because I know all y'all get down from the get down.
0: Yeah.
2: From the get-go. But just to see him, like, take his position now.
0: Yeah.
2: And to be respected.
0: Yeah. And he never hated or nothing because,
2: yeah,
0: you know what I'm saying?
2: We already know, cuz.
0: He was like the first one from the TDE shit. Then they saw me blow up Kendrick and
2: but
0: SZA
2: that's what I'm saying by
0: and,
2: how he handled his position.
0: Yeah,
2: like,
0: exactly.
2: Most niggas would have been like, nigga, I'm gonna trade me to another team.
0: Exactly. He wasn't hating, saying no salty
2: he was
0: shit
2: niggas
0: about
2: on.
0: Members. And,
2: he was rooting
0: you know
2: y'all
0: mean?
2: On.
0: And now, look, bro, the nigga, she killing. He got a Grammy.
2: cup.
0: You know what I'm saying? Just want a Grammy, though.
2: Hey, J-Rock, bring the Grammy on, cuz, so I can dump some ashes in the cuz.
0: Yeah, bro.
2: on some real gangster shit. It ain't disrespect, it's respect, nigga. Come on now, bring that motherfucker over here. I ain't never seen one.
0: For real,
2: some real shit, nigga. I ain't never seen a Grammy, nigga. Bring that motherfucker over here, rock.
0: That nigga got a Grammy, homie. That's sick. My nigga stayed down, homie.
2: Now but see, what I love about the TDE family is that y'all really family. Like,
0: yeah, yeah.
2: Some of these motherfuckers is like rap groups and cliques, but they really don't fuck with each other. Y'all yeah. really love each other on some unconditional shit outside of music where it's like it's brotherhood.
0: Yeah.
2: When did that shit come about, or was it always like that?
0: Pretty much it was always like that from the jump, because like you got Top Dog, you know what I'm saying? He from Watts or whatever, and mm-hmm. he just like had an idea of like, be having a studio and having a label and all this and that, and he got somebody out his hood, J-Rock. Then he went to Compton, grabbed Kendrick Lamar. Right. He went to Carson, grabbed Abso, and he came to South Central and grabbed me. So we were all just like green when we came and met each other, and we right. just fell in love with the music, and we just kept chilling. We broke as fuck. I'm talking about under the dirt broke, dog.
2: You sharing chicken and shit.
0: Bruh, me and Di used to put $2.50 together and go to this little chicken spot and get the little
2: the why little is chicken milk? Always the cheapest hip-hop shit. Food. The hip hop intro food is chicken. Nigga, let's go half on a box of chicken. You got $1.50?
0: Yeah.
2: I do too.
0: Yeah.
2: Every nigga rap story got chicken in it. That nigga said we used to piece up on a bucket from this chicken spot.
0: $2.50. Nigga, you get like 3 pieces of chicken. That's the
2: but
0: whole
2: that's
0: day.
2: That bonding, though, when y'all man. Niggas got to share together and grind together. It's like when y'all become successful, it's like, damn, all you niggas got cars, all you niggas got houses, all you niggas got careers now, cuz.
0: Yeah.
2: That's crazy.
0: All the top, though. He believed in his dog. He let us sleep at his house. He raising a family in his house. You know what I mean? Like, sweet. I done watched his little kids go from little kids wearing glasses and uniform and shit to like, you know, I'm graduating college and shit like that. You know what I'm saying? So I feel like big uncle and all this. It's like, he was like our father, you know what I mean?
2: He sacrificed a lot for y'all.
0: Yeah, yeah. I didn't have nowhere to go. Once I got out of jail and he grabbed me, I was like,
2: and nobody really know Cuz's story, because what I like about him is he doing what Suge did in the beginning.
0: Yeah.
2: You know about him, but you don't know him.
0: Yeah.
2: You get what I'm saying? Which is the greatest thing in business for people to have a myth about you. They not supposed to be all up on you and know you like the most. They see him as at a Laker game.
0: Yep.
2: And that nigga's in a great environment on some cool shit. You know what I'm saying? They don't never hear about this nigga and no bullshit. Yep. They never hear nothing about y'all deals being wrong. It's always some cool, fly, the way it's supposed to be done shit. So I got to give him a shout out.
0: Man.
2: Salute. Keep that shit together, man. Keep that TDE circle intact, man. Whatever you can do to make sure it's intact.
0: Yeah.
2: That shit is beautiful. That's black excellence. We need to see more of that. Like,
0: yeah, man. We got fucking Isaiah Rashad. We got Zachary.
2: Yes.
0: We got Sir, man. Yes. We going up over there, man. We got Reason. It's a whole bunch of shit going on, man. SZA, me, Kendrick, Abso, J-Rock, I'm going to keep saying it, man. It's all of us, dog. We going, bro.
2: Y'all theme song is win, win, win, win.
0: Oh, yeah, for sure. We
2: that
0: got
2: motherfucker
0: to.
2: Is the theme song got for to. You niggas.
0: J-Rock, stupid.
2: That motherfucker, stupid. That shit come on mad. You know, we be playing mad like a motherfucker. Yeah. That motherfucker come on mad as soon as a nigga kicking a nigga ass. Win, win, win, win. Like, this shit is programmed right on time.
0: Man, I used to play so much Madden, bro.
2: I know, cuz. Why you stop?
0: Man, I'm out into Call of Duty, bro. Oh, look, bro. Look, check it out.
2: Fuck
0: all right.
2: All them shoot.
0: Yeah, all right. So wait, I got out, right? I'm on house arrest, my nigga. But my boy, he used to come over and he had to Call of Duty. He would come through and hook this Call of Duty. That's all he played. So I was on house arrest. I just wanted to kick it with somebody.
2: Right.
0: You get what I'm saying?
2: Yeah, spend my time, right.
0: Yeah, yeah. So he would come through or whatever. We smoking and shit and we would just play Call of Duty. Nigga, I was playing it so much, nigga, that's all I play now. I got hooked.
2: Did you get good?
0: Nigga, I'm raw as fuck. What? I'm raw.
2: Nigga, the homies had a gangbang team. Nigga, they used to go around nigga fucking niggas up like 15 of them niggas. They come in kicking in doors, talking shit, banging on niggas. I said, boy, that's some cold shit right here. That game right there, that game should have been a movie.
0: For real.
2: Because the way niggas was clicking up, sitting down, doing that, that may be what we need to do. Off the internet, talk about something like that. There's some virtual reality. You know what I'm talking about? gangbang movie shit like that. Now, on another note, I know Mac Miller was one of my homeboys. I know y'all, you and him had a great relationship.
0: Yeah.
2: Speak on that, man, how you and Cuz used to get down, because that was my nigga. I called him White Chocolate.
0: Yeah, that was my brother, you know what I mean? I don't know. I can't really talk about it.
2: It's all good, cuz I understand. But I just know that motherfuckers know that you and him had a great relationship, cuz I used to fuck with that nigga.
0: Man. That was my little nigga, man.
2: Yeah, I
0: that
2: shared a story what he once on the air once upon a time about me and him doing a movie when Mike Epps cussed Harvey Weinstein, the motherfuckers all called him all kind of bitch ass niggas and walked out on the set, nigga. We didn't have nobody to play the role. So I called all kind of niggas and Mac Miller picked up. I'm like, Mac, I need you in this movie, cuz. He's like, what you need, huh? That nigga showed up. Nigga, we blew dope. Nigga learned his lines, and nigga, it was some classic shit. We did a movie together.
0: Yeah, I remember that.
2: Because my nigga was there for me, you know what I'm saying? Like, I went through my Rolodex, nigga. Wasn't nobody answering, nigga. Yeah. I didn't call you, though, cuz.
0: Yeah, you didn't call me, though. Well, you wanted to get the white boy on the
2: camera. I need to get the white boy, because he had flavor. I fucked with him, man.
0: And he came funny, on there. He told me that you called him out of the blue or some shit like that.
2: Or some real shit. I used to fuck with him like that, cuz.
0: Yeah.
2: That's what hip-hop is about, to where it don't have no color to it.
0: Yeah.
2: Like, we at the point now to where we don't even look at where a nigga from, what color he is, none of that shit. It used to be a time when we had, you know, walls and brackets to where you can't fuck with him because he this and he that. I'm so thankful that hip-hop has grown, that where niggas can do shit, and like, you bonded with cuz and y'all done shit, and that shit is timeless. That shit goes down in history. You don't have to speak on it.
0: Yeah.
2: It's already seen. Point seen, money gone. Mac Miller, rest in peace. You was a real nigga. You knew that. Already knew that. When you be on stage, what's your adrenaline like? Because as mellow as you is in real life, I seen you on stage. This nigga sitting right here ain't that nigga on stage. So how do you change from Clark Kent to Superman?
0: Man, bro, I just be out there. I live my records.
2: Do you
0: much.
2: Ever look at your shit on stage? Like, ever, like, just, like, watch YouTube and watch? Let me watch a Schoolboy Q show. And watch.
0: It.
2: Let me see the difference between how I'm just chilling and how I got another motherfucking personality when I'm on stage.
0: Yeah, I don't know. I might be schizophrenic or some shit.
2: Do it, cuz. Do it one time. Just watch yourself. Nigga, you different on stage. Like, you come out there and be on some... This thing got energy and be jumping. The crowd be moving with you. It's like it's another, like, wave.
0: Yeah, I don't know, man. I just feed off the crowd, bro, and my music is just, you know what I'm saying? I'm not none of that shit that I'm talking about no more. Like, you know what I'm saying? Like
2: neither one of us. Yeah, we all grow this shit.
0: This is just like, you know what I mean? Me still, because I've done it, so this is just still a part of me, how I feel at times. You know what I mean? Sometimes I just get on stage, I guess, and I just let the shit out. I mean, the crowd. If the crowd boring, though, I'm not about to go out there and waste my... Especially if I'm on tour. You know how you know, cuz, when you go to some of them bullshit-ass spots and them niggas be bullshitting. You like, nigga, I was just going... I was in Albuquerque or something.
2: And they
0: was
2: rocking.
0: Going crazy.
2: Now you niggas looking at me like this.
0: Yeah, man, I got about 80 more dates. I'm going to give you exactly what you want.
2: Yeah, nigga, nothing.
0: You know what I mean? I'm going to give you exactly what you want.
2: But it's always one nigga that just got a problem with me.
0: Yeah.
2: I always spot this nigga too. This nigga sitting in the crowd looking at me like, nigga.
0: Yeah.
2: Like, nigga, why you in here, nigga? I bought a ticket just so you can know I don't fuck with you.
0: Yeah, well, the bitch, sometimes be them niggas that be there with the bitch, and the bitch brought him there, and the bitch really like him, and he don't really like you.
2: She got on the Snoop Dogg shirt.
0: Yeah, this whole thing is Nas, Nas, Nas and shit. Nigga, this is Snoop Dogg on stage, bro. Niggas like Nas, too. Like, you know what I mean? Niggas like Nas, but this is Snoop right now. Like, goddamn, chill,
2: real
0: bro. The bitch wanted to see Snoop.
2: Man, she want to have some real fun
0: you know what I mean?
2: With a real guy.
0: Real mark-ass niggas, man. They be doing that. Man, it's always one of them niggas in the crowd. All right, I'll be a bitch.
2: Never fail.
0: Or be one of those, she there with her nigga, and she like, I don't care, I want Drake. Bitch, I ain't Drake.
2: Y'all putting together a TDE tour this year?
0: I'm pretty sure. I think we want to do the next one, probably 2020, hopefully, when all our albums out. I mean, my album's done, you know. We're just trying to see when we're going to drop it. But
2: what's the process when it comes to that as far as, like...
0: Man, it'd be so much stuff. Once you're done with the album, I mean, you know, just be the other shit, like the sample, this, that. Then a nigga don't... Nigga won't clear it, then you gotta redo it.
2: Then it don't sound the same.
0: Oh my God.
2: It don't
0: God,
2: even feel like it's supposed to feel.
0: It's that type of shit.
2: Come on, nigga. I done that 100 times when we didn't have to change a song. I'm like, I don't like it no more.
0: Yeah.
2: You done fucked my whole song up, nigga. I was trying to get you some bread, nigga.
0: Yeah, bitch ass.
2: So old thing. Ass sitting at home doing nothing, nigga. Yeah, watching MASH, motherfucker. I was trying to get you. Trying to get you some money,
0: nigga.
2: That
0: should be depressing, though. Like, my nigga, you know how hard I worked on this shit and had
2: this shit. Everybody loving this shit now. Man. Next time they hear it, they're like, what you do to the song?
0: Yeah. Hey, what? That's what you do. You trying to flip it? Was that the remix?
2: Nah, man, we could have cleared the sample, cuz. Oh, cuz, that shit don't sound the same.
0: No, the nigga that don't want to tell you is trash. Oh, man, that shit's straight.
2: Shout out to the real motherfuckers like Roy Ayers and Boosie Collins, George Clinton,
0: man,
2: Charlie Wilson,
0: ones,
2: Ron Isley, the motherfuckers that let niggas use their shit with no hesitation.
0: Real ones,
2: you know what I'm saying? Shout out to all you real ones out there, man. We appreciate y'all. We're going to keep using y'all music, keep getting y'all paid, man.
0: Yeah, these niggas, man, I've been dead.
2: Shit, we gonna get old one day and a nigga gonna wanna use our shit. We can't be like that. We gonna be like, nigga, shit, I wish a nigga would call me if I was at home 60-something years old. Talking about Snoop Dogg, let me use your music. I got a few dollars for you. Nigga, who else wanna use it?
0: You got another part? You got a rap on?
2: You got a line for me?
0: Yeah, on the real.
2: Shit, I'm still going.
0: They be old as shit, like... Talk about lyrics and look, let me see the lyric sheet. You bitch ass nigga. You man. Know what the lyric sheet gonna say, my nigga. Like, come on, bro.
2: You know what I'm saying.
0: Yeah, but you niggas go watch a movie and the nigga go kill 60 niggas. You go watch a movie where a nigga can say nigga 100 times.
2: Nigga say you can't.
0: Black niggas is getting hung all the time. You wanna come to rappers about some lyrics, bro.
2: A lyric sheet. What is he saying on the song that I made? I got a bag of bitches, a bunch of hoes.
0: Yeah, nigga, you know what's gonna be on the shit, bro. Like, come on, man. It ain't gonna be what you think I'm gonna rap about, dog.
2: A bunch of real shit, so get ready for it.
0: God damn.
2: Now, I like your videos, cuz the last videos I seen from you had like a real cinematic feel to it. I even used them niggas that you fuck with.
0: Oh, okay, Psycho Film.
2: Yeah, them niggas was hard. Like, yeah. I'm one of them niggas that's like, if I see something dope,
0: yeah.
2: I want to have it too. Yeah. Like, nigga, hey, you niggas is dope, nigga. Give me some of that shit y'all did for Schoolboy Q, nigga. Now, on the movie tip, do you ever think that you would do a big screen movie? Because to me, that showed me that you can act and you can, like, elevate and go to another level and not just keep it in the box, but go outside the box.
0: Yeah, I want to. I never, like, really pursued it, but that's definitely a future thing I would love to do. I mean, whoever out there wants
2: you gotta let a nigga... This nigga won't act. So all you motherfuckers with those movies and scripts sitting on y'all tables. I'm like, I really want Schoolboy to be in, but I don't know if he wants to. The nigga won't act.
0: I'm a funny nigga, too. What y'all want me to do? I ain't doing no weird shit, though.
2: Nah, hell no. We doing real shit. You know how we do it, nigga. We funny niggas, but we know how to keep it within the...
0: I'll be a cop and some bullshit. Who you want me to snitch on? I'll be the snitch. What, you want me to snitch? Snitch?
2: We already got one in hip-hop.
0: Yeah, he going
2: 6ix9ine
0: up.
2: 6ix9ine doing that already. We doing the hell out of it. Doing the shit out of that telling shit. I know something I'm going to tell. I know something I'm going to tell.
0: Hey, playing with it, dog.
2: Man. There's some new wave bullshit going on in the world, man. I know back in the days, like even where you come from.
0: Yeah.
2: Niggas had to get put on.
0: Yeah.
2: Wasn't no just wake up and you from the hood. Nigga, you had to get put on. You had to go do some things. You had to really earn your keep. So it's like, to me, that remedy is out of here. Ain't no more of that. It's washed away. But it's still some solid niggas in the game that live by those rules and live by those codes. And that's why we maintain and do what we do. We don't get caught up in the what's hot right now. We like how you could pull back.
0: Yeah.
2: To be able to pull back, who can do that? Nigga, like, I'm gonna push pause for a minute.
0: Yeah.
2: Nigga, when you usually push pause, it's over.
0: Yeah.
2: For in this game.
0: Yeah.
2: Shit.
0: Yeah, I can't go out like that, though.
2: No, you know what you're doing. You got to pull back so you can breathe and make the best decision and make the best plans for yourself. Sometimes we get caught up in this shit and it be happening so fast and you be doing so much, but you got to think about you and your family, cuz, because at the end of the day, when this shit is over with, that's what you got to go back to them.
0: For real. For real, for real.
1: Hi, I'm Stormy Friends, and I'm bringing you the weather from city to city and titty to titty. I'm taking you to Africa, and we're getting very bushy in the African trees. and the weather's very, very wet. We're in the main capital of Africa?
3: The main.
4: Oh, say that again, one more time?
1: We're in the main capital of Africa.
4: Okay.
1: Does anyone know what city? But should I say like an actual like spot in Africa? Or can I just say Africa?
4: You know, Africa's not a country, right?
1: Right, yes. I just wanted to do Africa.
4: You just wanted to say Africa?
1: Yes. We're going to Houston, Texas, where it's very, very dry. But we hear that there's going to be a storm. It's going to be very, very wet. A lot of girls taking their tops off, flying down the roads, stopping traffic, boys taking off their shorts.

0: anthem for about like at least 6 months. 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This motherfucker right here, Cole.
1: Oh, bro.
0: This my gangbang shit right here. Them niggas on there with you so motherfucking hard. Damn. Who was that?
1: The homie Traffic. Yeah, just got out the pen. I went and grabbed you from the pen. The next night, I brought him to the house. I got a store at my house, straight in. My other homie, TF.
0: These niggas hard.
1: Yep, in front of set.
0: Yeah. Banging that Crip shit.
1: Yeah.
0: Nigga said cuz in the first grade. I can't even get past that line. Hold on, cuz. Hold on, cuz. Nigga said cuz in the first grade.
1: Nigga wasn't lying.
0: That's what I'm talking about.
2: Putting niggas on bunk steps. Should have been with the bitches. Now you gotta mention that we bench press. PC with the Fruit Loops. Keep telling on niggas why I fuck with
1: I don't even know what type of shit I was on that night. I was on.
0: This is my line right here.
2: Ain't nothing to a bumper. I ain't no, huh?
0: What'd he say? Young nigga back on fig. Yeah.
2: On probation and got my gun. Other side gon' put that thumb. Motherfucker, I'm
0: gang banging. Shit, nigga. Are you a fan of your music?
1: I mean, when I'm making it, I don't like listen to my shit.
0: You listen to it while you making it, but when it's over with, it's over with.
1: Yeah. Once it's out, I'm done with it.
0: Like, I seen that when I played that shit, you was kind of like scared to rap it. I'm like, what the fuck wrong with this nigga?
1: Nah.
0: He scared of his song, nigga?
1: Nah.
0: Your song, nigga.
1: Nah.
0: Have me start rapping for you, nigga.
1: I don't know. I probably was a little embarrassed or some shit. I don't know, bro. I don't know what the fuck I be feeling or I be thinking sometimes. I don't know, shit.
0: It's a cold feeling. It's a cold feeling to make some music, right? In your private zone, and then when you put the shit out, and then motherfuckers be singing that shit to you.
1: Yeah.
0: Crazy feeling, right?
1: Yeah. That's when I know I'm hard, though, when I perform, though, because that's when I love the songs again, because it's like, you know, you're getting that energy back and shit. Feedback. All that energy you put into, you're getting it right back.
0: It's a mirror. It's a reflection.
1: Yeah, for real.
0: They give you what you get in.
1: Exactly.
0: I was coaching football,
1: mm-hmm.
0: and one of my homies was coaching. He was like, he was talking about you when he was talking about Tony Muhammad's son.
1: Mm-hmm.
0: And they was like, your name was just on the radar. And then all of a sudden, I seen you start rising and rising. Like I love when I see a nigga like go from like 0 to 100.
1: Yeah.
0: You never stop. Same spirit. Same get down.
1: Appreciate that, man. We was watching you for, man, you was the gangbang god, nigga. You know what I'm saying? And me being from Hoover, you being the O, you know what I'm saying? That's like, it don't matter if you're Long Beach or wherever, you're old, you know what I mean?
0: Oh, it's
1: like, but it's, that never mattered to nobody. Like, niggas was bumping that Snoop, bruh. Niggas was bumping Snoop. 20 minutes, I remember that. That was the Crip Walk. That was the Hoover stomping Crip Walk whole thing. 20 minutes, you and Goldie.
0: Hey, Lo, let's do this for the homies. Hey!
1: And what up? I did respect to the motherhood.
0: Like, I had that video in my house, front. Nigga, with real gangbangers in my living room. Niggas was smoking sherm.
1: Yeah, nigga lifting weights in the garage and all the shit.
0: Nigga,
1: I remember that.
0: Gangbang shit for real, nigga. Dice game, niggas got robbed. Nigga got his chain ticket, say, hey, cuz, they took my chain. I said, nigga, you better go get it back.
1: What you want me to do?
0: Matter of fact, you better leave. If they take your chain, there's something else coming next. It's a bad night. These some penitentiary goons up in here, man. Nigga, my house was like, nigga, 4,800. I swear to God, I ain't making this shit up. It was so many gangbang niggas in that motherfucker, cuz. And then I let nigga sign my wall, right? I had a wall in my studio. When I moved out of that house, I swear to God, it was at least 300 gangbangers that was either on America's Most Wanted or the top 5 most wanted niggas in L.A., the worst of the worst. And what the thing was, I never let nobody diss. So if you wrote your set up there, your name up there, if you didn't like them, or they didn't, you ain't no O killers, ain't no C killers, ain't no B, ain't none of that, nigga.
1: Yeah.
0: Just represent and put your shit up there. So it was like so many gangbang. I had Hoovers and 60s and H-Rays and these niggas, all these niggas together, but then they would all be in the same house together. And we was making magic. Niggas was like, nigga, fuck. Like you said, when it came to Snoop, niggas didn't give a fuck.
1: Yeah.
0: Because that's the line that we pushed.
1: You was different, dog. You was different. Nigga feel disrespected. Nigga even try to say something funny about you. Like, I don't want to hear that old silly shit. somebody try to say anything, like.
0: That's the line we was pushing, my nigga. Like, I wish you would have came to my house, nigga, back in the days. We had some of the most. These parties, cuz. I can't believe my wife let me do this shit. We inside the Smoker Studio, Everyday People, a.k.a. Real Nigga Shit. I'm gonna ask you some questions and you can answer to the best of your ability.
1: Okay.
0: What's the first thing you do or think of when you wake up?
1: Instagram.
0: First nigga that told the truth. Hot or cold?
1: Cold.
0: Tacos or burgers?
1: Tacos.
0: Ass or titties?
1: Ass.
0: Roscoe's or Popeye's?
1: Roscoe's.
0: What's your favorite pair of shoes of all time?
1: Chucks.
0: What's your favorite thing to cook?
1: I can't cook. It's a top ramen.
0: Noodles? Spread? Yep. Spread game.
1: Got him.
0: How many times a day do you think about sex?
1: Shit, maybe like 4 times now. I used to go crazy. Now I'm tired of a bitch. I don't even want to be bothered with these bitches.
3: About 4 times now.
0: It went from excellent to poor.
1: Yeah, I can't. I'm sick of these bitches, dog. They be doing. I don't want to talk to you. You know, I don't want to talk.
0: About 4.
1: Yeah, I ain't got time, man. Damn. I got a good girl, man.
0: That's like once every 6 hours.
1: Yeah.
0: That's gangster. What's your favorite cereal of all time?
1: I don't eat cereal. That shit nasty.
0: What's your favorite cartoon of all time?
1: Family Guy.
0: What's the worst job you ever had?
1: Worked at the railroad. That shit for niggas that
0: like second chance. I've been working on the railroad.
1: Yeah,
0: that
1: like,
0: kind of
1: like
0: railroad?
1: That type of shit. Like,
0: oh, like, hell yeah. No.
1: That shit for niggas that like, you just did a 30-year sentence and you like trying to straighten your life up. Them niggas would go crazy out there, you know what I mean? I never did 30 or nothing like that. That's for them type of niggas because it pay good. You know what I mean? But it's hard, hard work. And it's like, that's not for young niggas. I was young doing that shit. I was too fly for that shit. I'm like, man, I ain't getting fired, my bitch.
0: Niggas singing. I was calling working on the rail. Man, fuck this shit. I'm
1: I was
0: gone,
1: calling
0: nigga.
1: Off and all this shit. I got caught sleeping in the truck. I was
0: nigga
1: in the truck sleep. Nigga knocked him
0: out.
1: Hey! Yeah. Go to the office, that's what they told me. It was over right there.
0: Nigga said, go to the office like he in school. Fuck you mean go to the office? Look, I'm going home, nigga. Fuck this job. Damn, that's crazy, girl. If you were stuck on an island for a year and could only listen to 3 albums, what would they be?
1: No, I gotta throw some Snoop on there, man.
0: Say that.
1: They gotta throw some Top Dog on there, mm-hmm. Snoop Top Dog. Nah, Stillmatic. And my new album.
0: Got to do that.
1: Sugar Bang.
0: Now, if you could remake any movie and star in it, what would it be?
1: Menace to Society. My whole thing about that movie was, well, where was them niggas from, though? That's what I be hating about all the
0: they
1: LA movies.
0: They was in
1: movies,
0: the projects. But they never connected to the same
1: word. But they be saying cuz and all that. Like, man, just say where the niggas is from, man. I'm sick of that whole shit, man. Just say where the niggas is from.
0: You gotta figure it out where a nigga from.
1: Yeah, they always be doing that shit. Boys in the Hood, all that shit, man. Where you niggas is from, though?
0: That's why we need to make us a movie and just put it on out there. Yeah. We wouldn't give a fuck. We, you know what I'm saying?
1: For real.
0: We're really telling like it is and not like it was.
1: Yeah.
0: Like, nigga, where you from, cuz? Nigga, let it be known, nigga.
1: Yeah.
0: Let it be known. We know where we at.
1: Yeah.
0: If you could have a superpower, what would it be?
1: Fly.
0: Like a bird or like Superman?
1: Superman.
0: Look, up in the sky, it's a bird, it's a plane, no. Schoolboy.
1: It's Groovy Q, man.
0: Say that name. This is the show where we do it all. So on this part right here, we call this finish the sentence. I'm gonna start it, you finish it. I always wake up.
1: To Instagram.
0: If I could work with anybody dead or alive, I'd want to work with?
1: My grandma.
0: If I could see anybody perform dead or alive, I'd want to see?
1: Tupac.
0: I look for blank in a woman.
1: My grandma.
0: If I wasn't a boss, I'd be a?
1: Loser ass nigga.
0: First nigga to ever say that. My name is Groovy Q. And I am a...
1: fucking legend.
0: Let it be known, man.
1: Straight up.
0: Ladies and gentlemen, boys and girls, we want to thank y'all for tuning in to the GGN News Network. I'm your host with the most, Finding Nemo, a.k.a. Nemo Hoes. I want to thank my special guest, the one and only Groovy Q, for coming through doing what he do. Q, let them know where they can find you at.
1: You can find me at your sister house, your bitch house, the golf course, and every other outlet that you be loving. You know what I mean? You can find me at every outlet that you love, man. I'll be there, bruh.

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And Philip Bailey. Yep, that's him. Yep. And Prince. You know, he just he speaks to my soul.

0: Hey, Walt. 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With all these bright headlights shining in my eyes.
1: I can understand it. Speaking of headlights, you see them headlights coming across the street?
0: Yes, I do.
1: Ooh-wee.
0: I sure would love to adjust them beams.
1: I wonder what is her name.
0: You can wonder all you want. I'ma get out and ask her. You ain't got to stop the car either.
1: Go what?
2: What?

0: ladies and gentlemen, it is a pleasure to be here in Paris, Roland Garros for a Grand Slam action.
1: The match of the day, Martin Solveig against Bob Sinclair.

0: It's out, it's out, it's a win for Bob!
1: Martin would like to check the mark, but apparently the referee has made his call.
0: Wait a second, it seems another player is coming to Sunweb's rescue. It's Novak Djokovic. Now this is truly unbelievable. Now the referee will give his verdict.
1: It's in.
0: Game is on again.

0: your opponent.
1: Apparently he has something else in mind, Nelson. 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

0: 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Yeah. Moving, doing it, you know. Yeah. Can I count it off?
1: Go ahead.
0: One, two, three.

0: break my heart.
1: What it is, this your boy That Dude, aka Mr. I Just Chill. We from Florida. We supposed to shine. Want to give a shout out to DJ Robin Lynn. Thank you for keeping the vibes live. Let's go. Yee!

0: Everything's all here.
1: Hey.
0: Nice.
2: What's up, guys?
0: Oh, you beat the case. Hey. I wasn't this guy. Yeah. Shall we try one?
2: Yes, sir.
3: Yeah.
0: Let's run it.

0: there with Sue.
1: Hey.
2: In Cantonese, Ti Kun Do, the way of the intercepting fist.
3: Intercepting fist, huh?
2: Or foot. Come on, touch me. Any way you can. To reach me, you must move to me. Your attack offers me an opportunity to intercept you. In this case, I'm using my longest weapon, my sidekick, against the nearest target, your kneecap. This can be compared to your left jab in boxing, except it's much more damaging.
3: I see. Well, speaking of a left jab...
2: Oh, this time I intercept your emotional tenseness. You see, from your thought to your fist, how much time was lost.

grand plaisir de vous présenter l'une des plus prestigieuses petites formations de l'histoire du jazz. 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

Yo, what's up? This is Trey Hartson, also known to you all as Slim Kid Trey. And the topic of today is the influence of jazz. Now, jazz has come a long way. Back in the days, there was bebop, and now it's hip-hop. Jazz was revolutionary, and hip-hop is also revolutionary. Unlike rap, rap's not really getting the message across like our forefathers, like the Gil Scott Herons. You know, they paved the way, they set the pace and set the tone, like the Last Poets. All of these are great people, great minds, to do things, to carry the torch of our ancestors, to let us know what's really, really going on around the world. Hip-hop has definitely carried that torch in a positive way. Rap was a vehicle for stopping the violence, just as jazz was back in the days, back in the 60s, back in the 30s. Quincy Jones, McCoy Tyner, Grant Green, Wes Montgomery, Elvin Jones, Miles Davis, Eric Gale, Pharoah Sanders, Freddie Hubbard, Billy Higgins, Jimmy Smith, Wayne Shorter, Ahmad Jamal, Thelonious Monk, all big influences for what it is that we do and what it is that we are as we take our stance in music. Jazz was also like a secret conversation, meaning it was a universal language. So no matter what culture you came from, you would still hear the music and feel the story, even if you didn't know the words. In hip-hop, we have to put our all into it so you can feel the energy coming across. Just the same as a saxophone player would play, the same intensity and feeling. That's what we're all here for, to feel that love and vibration of music, to uplift the people. Uplift of people, indeed. So that is indeed an

0: folks we barely know.
1: Merry Christmas! Hello, and welcome to the set of Cozy Little Christmas, the music video. It's California, it's probably in the 80s.
0: We are setting the scene for Santa and Mrs. Claus, James, aka Mrs. Claus the Second, comes out to California after he's done all of his work. He gets a massage, he sunbathes. There's a couple other friends that come over and hang out. And it's really just like a play on what is it like for Santa when he's finished with all of his demands. You ever think how Santa spends his Christmas or what Santa needs in his stocking?
2: So the concept of this one is like the day after Santa gets done delivering all the presents.
3: So it's kind of like Santa and Mrs. Claus going to Palm Springs, but with all of their like stop motion characters in tow.
1: Oh my God, that scared me. It looked like there were a real reindeer up there.
4: I was kind of making my way down your back, and then when I hit your shoulders, then I was kind of prancing back to one.
1: I think less...
4: less prancing.
2: Cool. Yeah, more massaging.
1: Yeah.
4: Deep tissue, not Swedish.
1: Yeah, that's what I'm talking about. So last year we did a photo shoot and I hired Santa. He made some room for me in his very busy schedule. How are you, darling?
5: I'm fine, thank you.
1: So nice to see you again.
5: Yeah.
1: How do you like your bather?
5: Oh, I love it.
1: It's really cute.
5: I love it.
1: How long have you been Santa's?
5: This is my 34th season.
6: Interviewing Santa. No big deal.

0: in that order, CTC.
1: I would say I did like 12 shots of coconut eggnog. I feel a little weird. They say that Cleopatra used to bathe in milk. I'm gonna do the same today. Maybe I'll look younger. 2008. Oh, you warmed my milk. Oh, when do I tell you that I'm lactose intolerant?
2: I like the world that has kind of been built around this whole video, and like the song, it's like has retro elements, it has kitschy campy elements, it has like the stop motion and animation elements, and then of course it has like all these amazing like outfits and hair and makeup. It's like I feel like it's all kind of come together to create like its own vibe.
3: Awesome.
4: Woo! Good, good, good.
1: And that's a wrap on Cozy Little Christmas. Thank you so much for hanging out with me and Santa Claus and some milk and some cute characters. I hope you love them as much as I do. Have a happy holiday.

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1: Maybach music.
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0: Is that a fucking baseball game?
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Detroit niggas came up toting Glocks with all these smoking stocks. 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
0: Yeah. 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
3: 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Astroplaning off of herb inventions. Amazons and yoga. Battle scars and culture. These rappers acting like they hate their daddies. I'm on the phone with pops eating Jamaican patties. Big shot to run teams proper. Apollo, Detroit and Fresno, that's a rugged combo. 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Look what's trending. 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Ain't no love for the snakes. And if it was, I'd be fucked up and stankin' to the TikTok. You don't get shot by the pocket rocket popper from off the block. When we was getting bread off the coca, you trick niggas was getting head from the smokers. My clientele is wide awake. Give me half a year, I might just buy the place. Cross the line of no return and you can die today. Infamous like the Scarface picture with the pile of yay.

villain. 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Get out your seats, let's make a toast. All my alkaline genetic niggas take a toke. 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For the acquired taste. 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Give me half a year, I might just buy the place. 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Infamous like the Scarface picture with the pile of yay.

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Yeah, like I'm Tommy DeVito, more Paulie Savino in this thing of ours. Shit, hard being a Negro, never G-Money Nino in this thing of ours. Yeah, nigga, we under oath, promise to never let the money break the bond. 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

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And so let's get deep, let's watch the sunrise, let's watch the sunset, let's make it rise again, and let's go as hard as we could go and enjoy this time together.

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I saw you reach down there by the seat. 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You like, yeah. 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

0: ambrosia. I'm out for the expenses, not the exposure. I took the game to the cleaners and didn't fold a close up. 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I enter the cipher, build or destroy, figure 8. Wizardry, this is wizardry. Wizardry, this is wizardry. This ain't rap, this is real estate, the real McCoy. I enter the cipher, build or destroy, figure 8.
1: Monks.
0: Wizardry, this is wizardry.
1: DRDC.
0: Wizardry, this is wizardry. Yo.
1: Watch the Mac flip, rabbit out the good book. Hat trick, voila, that's how you get the addicts hooked. Paranormal paragraphs full of parables. 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Cause and effect, the guy called the audible tech. Then it was written like Asar and Arset, the master mason of the pyramids. It's sorta like Eddie and Delirious. Hilarious, you niggas can't compare to this. New Age Wave, who freed Max B, Trap D, General Monks, check out my rap sheet. Murder was the case, dog, death row. Serial killer, blood dripping on my dress clothes. Watch my 9mm hit the chorus. Jungle Jim the Aura Lord, lions in the forest. Majestical mathematics exceptional. Go against the dynasty and end up like a vegetable.
0: This ain't rap, this is real estate, the real McCoy. I enter the cipher, build or destroy, figure 8. Wizardry, this is wizardry. Wizardry, this is wizardry. This ain't rap, this is real estate, the real McCoy. I enter the cipher, build or destroy, figure 8. Wizardry, this is wizardry. Wizardry, this is wizardry.
1: You already know what it is.
0: Yeah, it's beautiful.
1: Sardines.
0: Magically majestic.
1: Chang.
0: The wizardry.
1: Apollo Brown, Planet Asia, Tri-State. Just how you cast spells.

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1: Right.
0: But I pay attention. Everybody, you know who the bosses are in the game. I think Richard Branson is a boss. I think Elon Musk is a boss. I think, like, outside of rap music,

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1: Chang.
0: I gotta be the best of all.

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2: E aí?
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2: For shizzle.

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I want you to investigate. I'll pay you $500 a day plus expenses. He shouldn't be too hard to find.

0: What do I mean? Why don't I call back right now? Sick of all this stress.
1: You keep stressing me.
0: Stress? Because I expect you to be faithful to me. That's stress.
1: All that drama, you keep stressing me.
0: You bring the drama to yourself.
1: You know
0: okay?
1: what? Keep all That's that. All that drama, you just keep that to yourself.
0: Go ahead then.
2: Hey, what's up, baby? How you doing?
0: My ex-man.
2: Yeah, I saw him tripping and everything.
0: Yeah.
2: If you want to talk about it later on, sit down and have a drink or something. Yeah? Cool with that?
1: Yo, Bob, give me a pen.
2: Give me a call anytime. It doesn't matter what time it is. That's my real number, too.
0: No pain, right?
2: Nah, that's my direct number.
0: All right.
2: Take care, all right?

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1: Welcome, Miss Campbell, 100th floor.
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2: JVK. 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On that West Coast shit, we got the best smoke, bitch. 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Stacking up my change, that's what loot is. My OGs respect the new kids. On the block, yeah, we fucking rock, but we ain't slinging rocks. You act rock hard, but you be sucking cock. Your rhymes I mock, leave you lined in chalk. And I break your knees so you can't even walk. Your tongue out of your fucking face so you can't even talk. Leave them dead, leave them headshot. Damn, I be leaving them bleeding and screaming. Out of their veins their blood leaking. Out of their skull brain matter is seeping. Bury their body over the course of a weekend. I click the strongest, no room for some weak men. If you got secrets it's best that you keep them. Haters switch up on you based on how you treat them. Nowadays I will not even greet them. Fuck off while I hit my weed pen. And if I'm sipping, no, I need hen. And if I'm smoking, no, I need 10 joints, smoking down to the ends. These whack rappers, I will not befriend. Cause I don't really wanna be friends. Cause we gon' wind up fucking beefing then. Go and turn it into fucking M's. I am not no fucking Eminem. So ain't nothing fucking sweet. JVK and Scumlord Beats. Always bringing heat for the streets. It be me versus me. Cause I'm the one and only. Y'all other rappers can't compete. 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

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I go Super Saiyan, my G. All these rappers be lamer than me. 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
1: Goddamn, I be chilling with my family, you know who I am. 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
2: Brooklyn,
1: it's Brooklyn.
2: Alive,
1: it's federal.
2: Come on,
1: check
2: federal, nigga.

0: Can we, Ann, and help me out here, briefly recap what we've seen? We've seen a liquor store and a gas station continue to be looted.
1: We've seen rocks and ice cream bottles and various things thrown at cars, school buses, RTD buses.
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3: Two people dragged.

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0: 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You know, main thing is to always fight for myself and not really care about what the critics say or anyone. You know, people jump in wagons very easily.
1: You wanna see me lose, right? 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

Yo. 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I gotta take a step back, I take a look at my flaws. Just last week I had my tongue in your jaws. First time just sweating, I came in it right here to me and my kids. So I call you a Hannibal, a cannibal that always fall in love with my stamina. Grab me the opportunity, my ammo, just like when they used to hand it off in the streets. But nowadays just not exciting to me. And guess what, the

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A teenager, I misbehaved. 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And all I did was sharpen my senses, retarded. 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You can't go, don't leave, I can't breathe. Together, you and me can succeed unbelievably. My poems, they flowing, they growing. And these other studies, they hoping my next album is smoking so they can bite. Shout out the rappers that can't write. 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

0: 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Yes, and $3 of Lotto. Thank you.
1: That's a lot, nice. ID? Cheese. ID?
2: Huh?
3: Yeah, ID.
1: ID.
2: I'm too young.
1: ID.
2: I'm young. You give it to me anyway?
1: ID.
2: Huh?
1: ID. He need ID, Papa.
2: He need ID. He need ID.
3: Yeah, no, no.
2: He need ID. He need ID.
4: He said ID.
2: I'm young. See my ID?
5: Dame un iced tea, eso, una pinta y...
6: ¿Un cinco?
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0: No, pero es de esto amarillo aquí, de esto. 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
1: No, pues cari go.
2: Pour some out for the homies. Pour some out for the homies. Pour some out for the homies.
3: Pour some out for the homies.
2: Pour some out for the homies.
3: The homies that ain't here.
2: One, sit down. Don't have that on. Hold on. The homies that ain't here. The homies that ain't here. For the homies that ain't here. Wait a minute. That's too much, man. That was half a day.
3: God damn, man.
4: Damn,
3: man. What the fuck we gonna do with that?
2: All right, you just gotta get a little bit.
3: Hold on. We get a little bit of that.
2: A little bit.
3: Come on, man. You OD'd, dude. You need some of that good stuff, man. You already know that's that shit right
2: there. That's how we ball out.
3: That's how we ball.
2: I
3: don't even know. That's how we ball right there.
5: Oh, he's tricking. Mommy, I'm telling.
3: That's some hair on that boy chest right there. That's how we doing in the hood.
4: Now we ready. Let's get it on.
3: Let's get it on.
2: Y'all, what y'all got going
5: on? I'll give you this. Keep performing until you get a dollar. We balling right now.
3: Balling. That's what we do.
5: This is Dark Stars Records, man.
3: Dark Stars.
5: Lunchbox Music.
3: Lunchbox,
5: that's,
3: baby.
5: That's what I'm talking about. Look, he's throwing it up. He's throwing it up. Throw it up for
3: yeah,
5: us.
3: That's yeah, that's what I'm talking about.
5: That's how we do it, that's how we do it. Yeah, let them know we ride the vibe.
3: Ride that vibe.
5: Ride that vibe.
3: That's what we're nice right there. You see that?